0: Allegedly killing his partner, Mallory Jane Roberts, at a home in Biggera Waters last month. He's been in custody since then and made no appearance at his first court hearing. Ambulance ramping figures on the Gold Coast have significantly decreased. At the University Hospital, new records from May show ramping is at 20.8%, which is down from 48.5% at the same time last year, while Robina has experienced a 36% drop in the amount of patients waiting to be offloaded from the ambulance stretcher, from almost half of all patients to just over 13%. Telstra CEO Vicki Brady has arrived back in the country as she prepares to face the fallout from the telco's network outage. Brady had to cut short a family holiday in Europe. She's expected to front a media conference later today. And the foreign minister admits the breakdown of the ceasefire in the Middle East is a major concern. The US has hit several more targets in Iran, while Iran has fired missiles at a US military base in Jordan. Penny Wong has told Nine all sides need to go back to the negotiating table.
1: We want a return to stability. I think everybody wants a return to stability, and it's very disappointing to see at the moment this ceasefire is really fraying around the edges.
0: To sport, France is the first nation through to the World Cup semi-finals following a 2-0 win over Morocco this morning. French superstar Kylian Mbappe scoring his 8th goal of this World Cup and the 20th of his tournament career. To the weather, partly cloudy with a shower or two today, top of 21 degrees, possible shower and 21 again tomorrow. Mostly sunny for your Sunday and into next week as well. At the Seaway, right now it's 17 degrees. Oh,
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0: 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Some ghostly sounds from the Ernest Junction Tunnel in Mullandina. Ooh. Clearly, that was me just pretending. Hey, look, new music.
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0: 1029 Hot Tomato. That is new music from Stella Lefty. It's called Boston. Her dad is Eric Paul Levkovsky, who's an American billionaire businessman, and he was best known as co-founder of Groupon. There you go. That's a lot of money. Coming up, some Hailee Steinfeld, also Bruno Mars, and Crowded House back to 1987 next. 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

0: 1829, Hot Tomato, Aerosmith, I Don't Want to Miss a Thing, their big song from 1998. And lead singer Steve Tyler's daughter, Liv Tyler, was in the movie Armageddon that song was written for. However, you two were originally asked to perform the song, but when Liv Tyler was cast, they got Aerosmith. Coming up, some Noah Kahan, also Bebe Rexha is next.
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0: Hello, Tanya from Narang. How are you going? You got much planned for the weekend?
4: Oh, no, not at this stage. I'm thinking about maybe going out to one of the surf clubs tomorrow, maybe even sit and stare at the ocean.
0: Yeah, I love doing that.
4: And I can't beat it, can you?
0: Can't beat it. Well, congratulations, you won a double pass to Wet n Wild.
4: Wonderful, thank you so much.
0: Who are you going to give it to? Are you going to go yourself or take the kids?
4: No, grandchildren.
0: Perfect.
4: They will love it.
0: You're all sorted, Tanya. Good job.
4: Thank you so much.
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6: It's just gone 11 o'clock. Hi, I'm Lucy Knight. The boss of Telstra has apologised for this week's nationwide outage that impacted millions of Australians. Vicky Brady arrived back in the country this morning after having to cut her European holiday short. The CEO says they've let Australians down.
9: And for that, I am deeply sorry. I understand how much Australians rely on us to keep in touch, to work, and stay safe. I also understand the broader impact on the community when services go down, from things like payments to transport.
6: Gold Coasters will get a chance to stand with Jai Arrow next month, with the Titans to dedicate their Round 26 clash against the South to the former player. Money raised at the game and at a charity event the day before will go to Arrow and MND Queensland. Titans CEO Steve Mitchell has told Gailey and Emily Jade players will also wear a special jersey for the game.
16: We'll have Jai's image on the front of it when we play the Rabbitohs, who's obviously his incumbent club at the moment. They've been fantastic. We'll auction those jerseys after that game. We'll give all those proceeds, obviously, to Jai's family.
6: Australians are continuing to move to Queensland in droves, with the Sunshine State dominating the interstate migration ladder. Queensland attracts more people from other states than anywhere else in the country, with more than 16,000 people moving here in 2025. More than 60% of those are from New South Wales. And Qantas has been named the best airline in the world for landing on time. The results from OAG in June reveal the national carrier's on-time performance was at 87.16%, the best of all major airlines.
14: Rollerama is the coast's coolest roller skating rink, with DJ music, fun skate games and seriously good vibes. Open every day of the school holidays. Market Street, Carrara.
6: To sport, Bulldog centre Bronson Cherry is departing the club at the end of the year to join the Storm. The 25-year-old has signed a three-year deal with Melbourne from 2027 after being granted an early release from the Bulldogs. Round 19 of the NRL kicks off tonight, with the West Tigers up against the Warriors. The Gold Coast Suns travel to Adelaide today ahead of tomorrow night's clash against the Crows. The side will be boosted by the return of Will Graham from a hamstring injury that's seen him sidelined for several weeks. Round 18 continues tonight, with Collingwood up against North Melbourne. We'll check the latest Gold Coast weather next.
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6: To the weather, partly cloudy today, top of 21 degrees with the chance of a couple of showers, possible shower, and 21 again tomorrow. Mostly sunny for your Sunday and into next week too. At the Seaway right now, it's 17 degrees. 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

1829 Hot Tomato, the Gold Coast best music variety. A shower or two today, 19 at the Seaway. M1 a little busy, both directions going through Daisy Hill and also southbound coming past Movie World. And this is the latest for Taylor Swift, I Knew It, I Knew You on Hot Tomato.

0: 1-8-2-9 Hot Tomato. Alex Warren, Eternity, and we've got all your school holiday fun. 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The GC's best theme parks. Warner Brothers Movie World, SeaWorld, Wet n Wild, it's Hot Tomatoes, World of Thrills. We are going to do it next. Also to come, Nelly Furtado and Jelly Roll.
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0: 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The sound you'd hear back in the 80s before you played the record you just bought from Sunflower Records at Pac Fair. Sounds old. 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
0: Wow, haven't heard that forever. What about this? Mr. Dobolina is coming up. Hot Tomato, have a great weekend.
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12: It's midday. Hi, I'm Rebecca Dakin. The boss of Telstra has defended not being here during the telco's mass outage on Wednesday, leaving her CFO to deal with the fallout. Vicky Brady arrived back in the country this morning to face the music. She insists she's been kept abreast of the situation the whole time.
13: I was overseas with my family, but returned as quickly as possible. And Michael has kept me updated throughout. I have been in contact with Minister Wells throughout the incident, and I also spoke with the Prime Minister this morning.
12: A huge boost for manufacturing on the Gold Coast, with a major defence company setting up a base here. Victorian company Arkemis is bringing their capabilities to the city's north, building a facility that will produce AI-powered optical radars for drone systems, creating dozens of jobs once up and running. Deputy Premier Jared Blay says it is a significant investment for Queensland.
14: It is building sovereign capability for drones and for Queensland to stamp its authority in the defence space around the globe.
12: There's been a substantial decrease in the number of Gold Coasters getting ramped at our hospitals. New figures show ambulance ramping at the uni hospitals fallen from 48.5% in May last year to 20.8%, while at Robina, it's down a whopping 36% to just over 13% of patients. And a man accused of shooting dead a young Gold Coast mother is expected in court for the first time today. 23-year-old Ethan Sage Midgley's been in custody since he allegedly shot his partner, Mallory Jane Roberts, at a home in Biggera Waters late last month. He has yet to enter any pleas or make a formal application for bail.
10: Rollerama is the coast's coolest roller skating rink, with DJ music, fun skate games and seriously good vibes. Open every day of the school holidays. Market Street, Carrara.
12: Five-time Olympic gold medalist Kayleigh McEwen has been forced to withdraw from the Commonwealth Games due to glandular fever. She says she's been battling fatigue, shortness of breath and a loss of appetite for several months and doesn't want to push herself so hard that she ends up with chronic fatigue. And France is through to the World Cup semi-finals after beating Morocco 2-0 this morning. Superstar Kylian Mbappe now on top of the Golden Boot leaderboard with 8 goals and 3 assists. But Lionel Messi remains on 8 and is yet to play his quarterfinal, while Norway's Erling Haaland is back on 7. We'll take a look at the weather next.
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12: Taking a look at the weather and staying partly cloudy today. There is a possibility of some shower activity as well, meant to get up to a top of 21 degrees. Tomorrow, it's going to be partly cloudy. Just a slight chance of a shower in the afternoon. It is looking mostly fine for Sunday, top of 23. Sunny days ahead for Monday and Tuesday. Fresh starts in the morning, though. Lows of 8 and then tops around 21, 22. It is 19 degrees at the moment. We've got your school holiday fun covered. 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
21: It is. It's the Flashback Lunch. We're just after 12 o'clock, which means we're on the countdown to the weekend because...
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Del the Funky Homo Sapien and Mr. Dobolina on the Gold Coast 102.9 Hot Tomato. It's Christo. We're going back to the year 1985 right now to when The Cure were one of the biggest acts on the planet. This is one of their biggest songs as well. This one's called Close to Me. It's The Cure from 85 on Hot Tomato.

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1: 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M1 traffic, slow in the regular spots. 1029 Hot Tomato listeners, winning.
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0: Denise Williams. 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

0: big fun day and a massive day of rugby league this Saturday at UAA Park. From 1pm, there'll be face painting, a jumping castle and a reptile show for the kids. On the field, the Burley Bears are taking on the Mackay Cutters from 3pm. 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
1: Burley forever. 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
9: It's a minute past one. Hi, I'm Rebecca Dakin. A woman has been arrested after allegedly trying to abduct a child in Logan. A family was in a car park around 10:20 yesterday morning when an unknown woman approached a three-year-old girl and grabbed her before trying to leave the area with her. The girl's family quickly intervened and restrained the woman until police arrived. The 40-year-old was taken to hospital for assessment and no charges have been laid at this stage. Telstra says there's no evidence at the moment linking this week's outage with the death of a person in South Australia. The telco says it is working closely with police and its thoughts are with the person's family. CFO Michael Ackland says they continue to investigate.
10: To date, we can see no record of calls from those numbers accessing Telstra's mobile network to call 000, and more broadly, no record of any calls from those numbers to the 000 platform. We've also confirmed there were no active outages affecting the local area at the time.
9: The Titans will be raising money and honouring former player Jai Arrow as he continues his fight with MND. The Titans' round 26 clash with Souths at Seabus will be dedicated to Jai, with players to wear special jerseys, which will be auctioned off after the game. CEO Steve Mitchells told Hot Tomato they're also hosting a star-studded charity event the day before.
11: Well, I imagine McGuire coming there from Brisbane, Josh Hannay and Wayne Bennett will join us at the Burley Bears, who's Jai's junior clubs, will run auctions. All those proceeds will be split between Jai's Family of League Foundation and the Motor Neuron Disease Foundation itself.
9: And concerns about bird flu continue to grow in Australia, with the deadly H5 strain detected in an Australian seabird for the first time. Previous confirmed cases have all involved migratory birds from the sub-Antarctic region, but the latest was in a local bird in South Australia, taking the total number of detections here to 12. Experts say there's still no evidence of mass mortality among wildlife or any spread to agricultural settings.
8: Rollerama is the coast's coolest roller skating rink, with DJ music, fun skate games and seriously good vibes. Open every day of the school holidays. Market Street, Carrara.
9: The Gold Coast Suns make their way to Adelaide today ahead of tomorrow night's crucial clash against the Crows. The side desperately need a win if they're to keep themselves in the hunt for finals, and they will be boosted by the return of Will Graham from injury. Round 18 continues tonight with Collingwood up against North Melbourne. While round 19 of the NRL kicks off tonight, the West Tigers up against the Warriors. We'll check your weather next.
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9: Taking a look at the weather, and it is going to be partly cloudy through the rest of the day, and there is a possibility of a shower developing as well. Tomorrow, partly cloudy in 21. There is a slight chance of an afternoon shower. Should be mostly fine Sunday, top of 23. Sunny days ahead Monday, Tuesday. It is 20 degrees at the moment, and you could be hot tomatoes. 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

playing the Gold Coast Best Music Variety at 1029 Hot Tomato. It's Christo this afternoon. Coming up before the clock strikes two, we will hand out some tickets to go to SeaWorld as part of our World of Thrills we've been doing for the past couple of weeks. And you get the chance to go to some of the GC's best theme parks. We've got some Denise Williams on the way from the 80s. Gautier coming up, and this is Teddy Swims at 1029 Hot Tomato.

0: 1029 Hot Tomato. Here's another Gold Coast flashback. Bringing that old school back. Girl, I like it. To the 80s.
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0: playing the Gold Coast Best Music Variety at 102.9 Hot Tomato. The CEO of the Titans, Steve Mitchell, was on with Gailey and Emily J this morning talking about how the club's throwing their arms around Jai Arrow.
1: There's been a lot of focus on Jai, and obviously Jai's unfortunate diagnosis with MND. But we play the Rabbits up here on round 26 on August 29. We're going to stand with Jai. Our home jersey we're going to have converted into, and we'll have Jai's image on the front of it when we play the Rabbitohs. We'll auction those jerseys after that game. We'll give all those proceeds, obviously, to Jai's family, which is set up through the Family League to try and help his family.
0: And then the day before, they're also doing a breakfast at the Burley Bears. Some of the Broncos are coming down. You can get your tickets via the Titans website. On the way here at Hot Tomato, we've got tickets to go to the theme parks. We've got some Hunters and Collectors and some Harry Styles after this.
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3: This is our time. This is our year. Because we're Burley. Burley Bears.
0: It's Family Fun Day and a massive day of rugby league this Saturday at UAA Park. From 1 p.m, there'll be face painting, a jumping castle and a reptile show for the kids. On the field, the Burley Bears are taking on the Mackay Cutters from 3 p.m. Don't miss it. 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
2: Sean from Arundel, it is Friday. We are on the cusp of a weekend. What are you doing?
3: Yes, today I've just finished working. So now I've just gone to get some groceries.
2: Very nice. And have you got
3: and
2: plans?
3: I thought I'd give you guys a call.
2: Well, it worked. Have you got plans for the weekend?
3: No plans as of yet. Maybe a little bit of work, but it's not.

0: Gonna hold up my whole weekend. It'll be good.
1: Well, you do now because you've scored tickets to go to SeaWorld.
0: Oh, amazing!
1: Yeah.
0: We love SeaWorld, me and my daughter.
1: Yeah, SeaWorld is beautiful. You scored a double, so go and take her along and enjoy the day out over the weekend.
0: Amazing. Well, really appreciate that. Thank you so much.
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0: playing the Gold Coast Best Music Variety at 102.9 Hot Tomato. It's Christo this afternoon. Coming up in a tick, we'll hear from the newsroom. World Cup news, obviously, there was the controversy this morning. Controversy. Thank you, Prince. Between France and Morocco. And then over the weekend, tomorrow morning, 4:30 a.m, Spain v Belgium. And then Sunday is the big one. You've got 6:30 a.m, Norway v England. And then 10:30 a.m, Argentina versus Switzerland. It's a soccer lover's dream this weekend, and we'll find out more in the newsroom next.
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12: It's a minute past two. Hi, I'm Rebecca Dakin. The federal government has confirmed there have been no adverse outcomes associated with the nationwide Telstra outage. All welfare checks have now been complete, and after callers weren't able to connect to 000 on Wednesday, Communications Minister Annika Wells says attention now turns to the investigation into exactly what went wrong.
13: Now that Telstra has resolved its outage, it is time for Telstra to face the music. Telstra has a lot of questions to answer. We need to get to the bottom of what happened. We need to understand how to prevent it from happening again.
12: A woman's been arrested after allegedly trying to snatch a little girl at a fast food car park in Logan. The 40-year-old woman approached a family car yesterday morning and grabbed a 3-year-old girl from the seat before trying to run off. The mother, who was securing another child into her car seat at the time, quickly intervened before the child's grandfather also stepped in, helping to restrain the woman until police arrived. A major defence company is setting up a base on the Gold Coast, creating dozens of additional jobs for the region. Victorian company Arcamus is bringing their capabilities to the city's north, building a facility that will produce AI-powered optical radars for drone systems. Arcamus CEO Simon Olsen says it is a massive step towards strengthening the state's manufacturing capabilities.
14: We recognise the significant talent right here in Queensland in the university and tertiary sector that right now is going off. Sure. The core element of this facility is to retain that incredible talent right here in Queensland and power the autonomous systems of tomorrow.
12: And former broadcaster and Senator Darren Hinch has passed away at the age of 82. The man dubbed as the human headline was known for his outspoken and unapologetic style, as well as his law-breaking crusades to expose sex offenders, which earned him several stints in jail.
15: Rollerama is the coast's coolest roller skating rink, with DJ music, fun skate games and seriously good vibes. Open every day of the school holidays. Market Street, Carrara.
12: To sport, and the Big Bash is set to play a historic season opener in India. The Melbourne Renegades will take on the Perth Scorchers in Chennai on December 12 in what will be the first BBL game played outside of the country. And France is the first team through to the World Cup semi-finals. The side beat Morocco 2-0 this morning and will take on the winner of tomorrow's clash between Spain and Belgium. We'll check your weather next.
2: There's major track closures continuing until 19 July on the Gold Coast and Beenleigh line, with buses replacing trains. Plan ahead at translink.com.au.
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12: Checking your weather and staying partly cloudy through the afternoon. Possibility of a shower as well. Tomorrow, partly cloudy in 21. Slight chance of a shower in the afternoon. Looking mostly sunny for Sunday, top of 23. Then sunny days ahead Monday, Tuesday. Cool starts in the morning, low of 8, and then tops in the low 20s. It is 20 degrees at the moment. 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

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It's Christo this afternoon. Moira and Big Trev coming up for your live and local drive home from 3 o'clock. Before then, though, we've got tickets to go to the Gold Coast Best Theme Parks. It's all part of our World of Thrills. We'll hand them out very soon. Josh Fawaz, some Akadaka on the way. And right now, Sabrina Carpenter, house tour on the Gold Coast, 102.9 Hot Tomato.

0: a blast from the past. 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

0: Coast Best Music Radio at 102.9 Hot Tomato. Coming up from 3 o'clock is the one and only Moira and Big Trev. Moira, I would just like to say that I was just checking our Instagram.
1: Yeah.
0: We put up a post with Moira yesterday. Dumbest thing we've done.
1: Stupidest thing we've done.
0: And it's about doing really crappy parkour.
1: Yeah, like parkour is that one where really athletic people and stuff jump on different things. Yeah. Well, I just like jumped on a table and did a scissor kick and that's it. How many?
0: 1 million.
1: We have not.
0: We have. We've just crossed the 1 million mark of Moira doing parkour on Hot Tomatoes Instagram.
1: And the comments have been so lovely.
0: Oh, they've been beautiful.
1: A lot of people comparing me to Mrs. Doubtfire, which I am more than happy with. I am so happy with.
0: A lot of people going, oh, you inspire me. I want to learn parkour. If you haven't seen it yet, please go. Oh. Just some of the stats on it, right?
1: Yeah.
0: It's been hearted 29,700. It's been reposted over 1,000 times and shared 56,000 times.
1: 56,000? And then on my Instagram as well, I think I've gone up some ridiculous amount where people think I'm actually, I'm up to like close to 6,000 people now. Because of a parkour video where I look like an idiot.
0: More parkour with Moira coming up after 3 o'clock here at Hot Tomato because obviously people are interested in it.
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3: Sammy's from Mudrabar and wants to win 10K. 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
2: Oh, damn it!
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2: So annoying! Well, kids, you've won yourself tickets. We are, well, not we, because I don't know you and that would be weird. You are going to Win Wild.
3: Oh, wow. 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
3: 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Thank you. 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
4: 1029 Hot Tomato Traffic.
15: It's been an accident southbound on the M1. It is around that Coomera River Bridge area that is causing some pretty heavy delays for those travelling south at the moment. Pretty much as you head out of Brisbane all the way down to that Coomera area, very slow. Still heading past that around Helensvale down to Narang, continuing to see minor delays there as well. Your northbound run heading up towards Upper Coomera, slow at the moment. Couple of delays around Narang and then further north around that Yatala area. The Bermuda Street stretch northbound heading through Mermaid Waters, very slow, approaching the intersection with Macquarie Street and the Gold Coast Highway around Surfers Paradise. Both directions through that suburb looking very slow. We will check it for you in 20 minutes. So if you do spot anything else, call the traffic hotline on 5519 2275.
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15: It's a minute past three. Hi, I'm Rebecca Dakin. The media watchdog has warned Telstra it could be hit with millions of dollars worth of penalties over its nationwide outage this week. The Communications and Media Authorities launched an inquiry into the incident, including whether the telco complied with its legal and regulator obligations. Deputy Chair Adam Suckling says they will hold Telstra to account.
18: Telstra provides an incentive, an essential service, and millions of customers and millions of Australians rely on that service. And on Wednesday, they let the country down.
15: Police are yet to lay any charges after an attempted child abduction in Logan. A family was in a KFC car park around 10:20 yesterday morning when an unknown woman approached their car and snatched a three-year-old girl from her seat before trying to run off with her. The girl's family quickly intervened and restrained the woman until police arrived, who then took the woman to hospital for assessment. Queensland remains the number one destination for interstate migrants. The Sunshine State continues to attract more people from other states than anywhere else in the country, with more than 16,000 people moving here in 2025. More than 60% were from New South Wales. And veteran broadcaster and former Senator Darren Hinch has passed away at the age of 82. The public figure known as the Human Headline has been remembered for various hosting roles, as well as his relentless campaigning against pedophiles, which had landed him in jail a couple of times.
17: Carrara Markets, the Gold Coast's largest market, is open every Saturday and Sunday with over 300 market stalls and shops, cafes, pony rides, mini golf, a baby animal farm, and roller skating.
15: The Gold Coast Titans have announced one of their home games later this season will centre around former player Jai Arrow as he continues his fight with MND. The Titans' round 26 clash with South Sydney at Seabus will be dedicated to Jai, with players to wear special jerseys which will be auctioned off after the game. Coach Josh Hannay says it will be a special moment.
19: That'll be a big occasion for us as a club later in the year. And I love what the game does when in people in their time of need, sort of shows the best part of us as a game, right? We get around our people in need, and I think the game's doing a really good job for Jai.
15: We'll take a look at the latest weather and surf conditions with Liz Cantor next.
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24: Hello, friends, and happy Friday. Liz Cantor with the latest on your beaches, and there's still plenty of waves to surface this afternoon. Winds were forecast to be south-southeasterly, but at the moment, they're still sitting pretty at south-southwesterly, opening up a few more options, especially with a tide on its way into high around 4:30 p.m. Drambar's looking solid and good. The southern point breaks are a little smaller in the 1 to 3 foot range. Burley's probably got the larger of the sets with a bit of that east-southeasterly swell at 11 seconds filling in there. But most of the point breaks are in that 1 to 3 foot range. Snapper, Kira and Corumba looking fun. Get out there and enjoy. Tara will be back at 6 a.m. tomorrow morning with your next update.
25: Come in this one. 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
15: Checking your weather and staying partly cloudy this afternoon. Possibility of a shower developing as well. Tomorrow, partly cloudy, only a slight chance of a shower, most likely in the afternoon. We are looking at a top again around 21 degrees. Mostly sunny, 23 Sunday, then sunny days ahead Monday, Tuesday. Cool mornings though, looking at a low of 8 degrees still and then tops in the low 20s. It is 19 degrees at the moment. We've got your school holiday fun covered. 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
28: I know I want it, I want it, want it.
0: Ah, Friday.
29: Hello, Friday.
0: Hello.
29: You pretty little thing.
0: Let's have another one of those.
29: Oh.
30: They always sound good on a Friday.
29: Don't they?
30: Oh, hello.
29: They really ring true.
30: Yes.
0: Yeah.
1: This hour, we are going to talk about what bone did you break? Ruby Rose recently broke two ribs. Jordan Henderson, of course, this week as well from England, broke his arm in the celebration, which is, I've watched it about 600 times.
2: Also, he received a yellow card.
1: He did.
2: And how many minutes did he play for?
1: None.
2: Yeah.
3: Donut.
1: Absolutely nothing.
2: He's a donut, played for a donut.
1: There you go.
2: Also, what has your pet eaten? Okay. Mm-hmm. We want your stories of something that your pet has eaten. We had a good caller during the week.
1: Mm-hmm.
2: And, yeah, it's quite disgusting, but we want to know what
1: That's
2: your
1: what
2: pet
1: we
2: has
1: like
2: eaten.
1: On this
2: yes,
1: show.
2: Yeah. Disgusting's great.
3: We like to revisit it.
2: Yep.
3: If it's disgusting, we're back.
2: We're back on it.
1: You're so there.
3: And the school holidays might be just about done and dusted, but we still have one more chance for you to win with Hot Tomatoes World of Thrills. We got tickets up for grabs to either Warner Brothers Movie World, SeaWorld, or Wet n Wild. Before 4 o'clock this afternoon, you can win with Moira and Big Trev here on 102.9 Hot Tomato.

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2: My son went to go visit his cousins in Bali for a couple of weeks. They had a pet chicken. Mm-hmm. The pet chicken's name was Frederick. And then they let Frederick at home with four dogs. And when they came back, the four dogs were there. Only bits of the chicken were left.
3: Feathers were left.
2: Scattered.
0: Oh. Why? Where did Frederick go?
2: I think dog number three.
3: Yeah, lovely.
2: Because they're all... But all these dogs didn't have homes, so...
3: The stray dogs,
2: and they've kept them, so... But the good news is they're going to buy more chickens.
3: Oh, good. What about the dogs?
2: No, the dogs are staying.
0: Well, he meant there was good news for the dogs.
3: Like catch and kiss when you're a kid. Yeah. Do you remember that guy?
2: Yeah.
0: I don't think he...
2: We called it Kissy Chasey.
0: Yeah, and there was no actual, eating of the...
2: chicken. But yeah. Anyway, we want to know what your pet has eaten.
0: My dog was in the bin again just this week.
3: No.
0: Luckily, I'd emptied it recently, but she was hell-bent. I even bought a special bin that you have to push a thing to click it open.
3: And she's figured it out.
0: Well, she must have either it was left open by accident, which I've been assured that it wasn't the case, or she's figured it out. And she just wanted the box of brownie, the empty box.
2: Oh, okay, cool. Because you've told me some of the things that your dog's eaten.
0: No. I don't leave anything like that in those bins anymore. But she still...
3: Whatever you're thinking of, just make it worse.
2: And size of my tooth.
3: Yep.
0: Anyway. we want to know what your pet ate.
2: Yes, please. Did it eat another pet?
0: Out of the bin. But 5571 1029 is our number, of course. Give us a call, Moira and Big Trev. What did your pet eat? A hot tomato. Okay.

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0: afternoon on 1029 Hot Tomato with Moira and Big Trev. Getting you home on the Gold Coast.
1: Right, we're talking about what did your pet eat? It could be homework. It could be another pet.
2: Because a very expensive pair of glasses.
1: Yes.
2: That I still try to wear.
1: Why do you still try to wear them?
2: I'm too embarrassed to go back to the optometrist.
0: Mine did that too.
2: Yeah.
0: And they repaired it because I had to order new ones. So they put like sticky tape and like a new arm, but it was like way too long.
3: It was lopsided.
0: It was functional, but you know, you look a little bit odd.
1: His ear had to be like a meter behind him. Mm-hmm. We want to know what your pet has eaten because my nieces had a pet chicken and yes, had been the appropriate word because their dog ate it. We want to know what your pet has eaten. Nikki from Tweed, what did your pet eat?
4: We had new puppy 5 years ago.
1: Yes.
4: And I'm a school teacher and I brought home my year six work to Mark over the weekend, their homework.
1: Yeah.
4: And it's the one and only time that it's actually true that the dog ate the homework.
1: No.
2: No.
1: So get out.
4: I just happened to leave the tray of homework on the floor, got home from being out doing the shopping, came back to paper everywhere.
2: Oh.
4: And I went in on the Monday and I went, so this is the only time I'm going to accept this excuse. I'm really sorry, love, but the dog ate your homework. Oh. And they just thought it was the funniest thing ever.
2: Hilarious, though.
4: So not really valuable, but just funny.
2: Yeah.
1: I wouldn't believe that, though.
2: That's so good.
0: I don't believe it, Nikki. I reckon you just didn't want to do it.
2: Yeah.
4: 100%.
2: I reckon you
1: whatever,
2: went on a bender
1: mate.
2: And just ripped it all up yourself 100%. With your mouth.
1: Yeah, go to the front of the classroom, right on the line. I will not lie to Maureen Big Trev.
4: I just didn't
2: want to
4: mark the homework.
2: You just didn't
1: want to
2: do it, mate.
1: I'm on holidays. I ain't doing
2: Thanks,
1: it.
2: Thanks, Nikki. Amanda from Service Paradise, what did your pet eat?
5: My cat, Smokey, I was about 7 or 8 years of age, went fishing in the goldfish bowl. Oh. And ate my boggle-eyed goldfish called Humphrey.
1: Humphrey.
2: Humphrey Big Bear. I know. I love that guy.
0: Except the fish.
1: Yeah. So did the
2: fish. So did the cat. Yeah, that's a good point.
1: Oh, my God. I couldn't say anything either.
2: It's clapping his little hands. Little fingers.
1: Oh, sorry to hear that, Amanda. More making jokes about your death. Disgraceful.
5: Oh, it's all good.
1: Well, not for the fish.
2: No, dear.
1: Kerry from Surfers, what did your pet eat?
6: Well, I've only had a tropical fish tank for about 6 months, and I thought the fighting fish would have been the one to eat one of their companions in the tank, but it was actually the catfish that ate one of my little cardinal neons, and I was so sad.
1: Oh,
2: no,
1: my gosh.
2: Why?
6: Because I count them, and there was meant to be 5, and then one day there was 4.
2: Maybe one's just doing a really good hide-and-seek game. Like a really strong game.
1: Really good.
2: Really good.
1: A long game.
6: I think he held his breath for a really, really long time and hid in the leaves.
2: Yes, he's in the leaves. Yeah. That's where, right now he's breathing in and out because you're not there, but the minute you get home, he's going back in those leaves.
1: Yeah.
0: Yeah, go count again, okay. Kerry.
2: Yeah, count better. Do better.
1: You do better.
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9: Got a few crashes to look out for at the moment. For the run on Golden Ford Drive in Tugun, there's a crash through there. Also one southbound on the M1 around the Tugun area, which is causing heavy delays all the way back towards Palm Beach. A lot of people taking Stewart's Road instead, so towards the Gold Coast Highway there. That's pretty slow. Also another crash on the M1 northbound at Narang. A very busy run through there back towards Wurrungurri. Also an earlier crash southbound at Coomera River Bridge. That looks to have cleared now, but it is still very slow, pretty much heading out of Brizzy all the way down to Coomera, but a few delays still south on the M1 Helensvale to Narang, as well as northbound around the Oxenford area. We will check it again in 20 minutes. If you spot anything else, call the traffic hotline on 5519 2275. Weather will stay partly cloudy for your afternoon. Possible shower. Right now it is 19 degrees.
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1: We were talking about this a couple of weeks ago, but we had to bring it up again because, you know, I've watched the footage about 3 billion times. Jordan Henderson for the England team this week at the World Cup was celebrating their win, and rightly so.
2: So they should.
1: Absolutely rightly so.
2: Great game.
1: However, he tripped on an advertising sign and went down and broke his arm. Now, that to me... is just some... Watch it backwards because it's really funny.
2: Yeah, because he unbreaks
1: his arm. Aww. What are the chances, though, the poor thing, they've just won. He had a yellow card and he didn't even play in the game.
2: Yeah.
1: And yet he broke his arm in celebrations.
2: Did you go to the World Cup? Yeah, I got a yellow card. Yeah, cool. I got injured, broke my arm.
1: And I got a cast. All right, we want to know, what bone have you broken?
2: I haven't broken anything, touch wood.
1: Well...
2: I've just dislocated and torn stuff.
1: I think I broke a finger, but I never went to the hospital when I was a kid playing softball.
0: Hold up your hand. Oh, yep.
1: Yeah, you can tell which one it is.
2: Oh. No, I can't tell.
1: My parents didn't love me. Can you tell? My parents didn't believe me. I was too much of a drama queen.
2: Why is it looking the other way?
1: Been like that since 86.
2: Like down.
1: All right. We want to know, what bone did you break?
0: Yeah, give us a call. Plenty of broken bones on the Gold Coast. We're sure. 5571 1829 is our number.

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0: a great looking Friday here on the Gold Coast. 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
1: All right, this week at the World Cup. We've got a lot of content from the World Cup this week.
2: Content from the World Cup has been
1: Trump,
2: great.
1: Did you see that someone said they introduced the orange card now?
2: Yes.
3: What?
4: Oh, is it a joke?
1: It's a joke. It's a joke. The orange card.
4: One Oompa Loompa.
3: What does it do?
1: Yeah, well, it gets rid of red cards. It actually cancels them out. It's amazing what the orange card can do.
4: I wonder if we could do one from back in 1988.
1: Jordan Henderson, England player, captain of Liverpool, broke his arm in celebration, which is just great.
4: It's just hilarious.
1: We've also talked about, you know, how did you injure yourself?

0: Sammy from Mudrabar, what do you got?
1: I was at a girl's birthday party and I thought I was very clever and got on some monkey bars and said, hey, look at me, watch me. And my friend came to push me to make me go higher and crack, smashed both my wrists on either sides of the swing. Broke them both, but it was back in the 90s when x-rays weren't great. And so I went to school for a month with a broken wrist. My teacher called me lazy and it turned out I had actually broken both my arms and they hadn't seen it. And so I had two casts up to both my arms and my brother had a broken leg at the same time.
0: Oh my gosh.
1: I had really good parents, I promise.
0: It didn't look like that to the hospital, but we know what you mean.
2: It's just the x-rays. They were just the normal photo back in the day.
0: Yeah, exactly. The smile, there's no x-ray. There's no bones.
2: Goodness. Oh, you broke the wrist.
0: You poor thing.
1: Yeah.
0: How old were you, Sammy?
1: I was in grade one.
3: So no one even...
0: At least you only just got used to wiping your own butt. Like, seriously.
2: She couldn't.
1: And then I was in the hospital. It was back in the day when parents didn't have to take you home if they couldn't look after you. So I stayed in the hospital quite a while.
2: Yeah, that were the good old days.
0: Sammy.
2: I don't need to go to hospital, Mum. Yeah, you do. Go.
3: I'm glad you got through that.
2: Thanks, Sammy. Brad from Coomera, what'd you break?
4: Okay. A couple of months ago, I fell off my boat onto the marina and I busted ribs from 3 through to 9.
2: Whoa.
4: My scapula and my humerus.
0: Okay, what are those last two? Because they sound like Staples and Homer Simpson.
4: The scapula, your shoulder blade.
2: Shoulder blade.
4: And my humerus, your upper arm.
2: Yeah.
4: So out of the ribs, two of them were double compound fractures that punctured my lung.
2: Oh my God, dude.
4: And collapsed at the same time. So I got a nice holiday in ICU at Doctors Uni.
2: Yeah, because you're
4: lung. And I'm still recovering.
0: Oh my God.
3: Oh, Brad.
0: How did you fall? What did you...
4: I went to step from the boat, from the marina onto the boat, and the wind caught the boat and took it out from underneath.
2: Oh, no, brother.
4: Yucky. Love your show, by the way, guys.
2: Oh, thanks. Thank you.
0: Thanks for calling, Brad. You've made it.
2: It's people like you that make our show.
0: That's exactly right.
2: And us going,
0: a lot.
2: Thanks, Brad.
0: Thanks, Brad. Good All the you, best. Mate. Heal well.
2: Just heal.
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6: 1029 Hot Tomato Traffic.
7: Got a crash northbound on the M1 at Narang. It is at the Narang River Bridge, causing very heavy delays all the way back towards Mudjerabar. Even the southbound run approaching Narang, adding some extra delays through there. In fact, that southbound run pretty much all the way back to Brizzy is still very slow this afternoon. Another crash, Bermuda Street, northbound just near the intersection with Markerry Street in Mermaid Waters. That is causing very heavy delays all the way back towards Cottesloe Drive. We will check it again in 20 minutes. So if you do spot anything else, call the traffic hotline on 5519 2275. Weather staying partly cloudy this afternoon. Possible shower. Right now, 19 degrees.
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3: Mm-hmm. 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
2: 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Mm-hmm. Hot Tomato.
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5: Good afternoon, how are you?
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4: 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How does that sound?
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21: Still got plenty of delays for your run on the M1 this afternoon. If you were travelling southbound from around Stapleton all the way down to Narang, plenty of dramas through there. And also the northbound run as you head from around Mudrabah up through to Narang. Delays ongoing through there following an earlier crash at Narang. Looks as though that has cleared now, but still got residual delays as a result of it. Did cause some pretty heavy delays for connecting side roads as well, particularly Narang, Broadbeach Road and Ferry Street. If you're travelling Bermuda Street, still a crash at the intersection with Macquarie Street. The northbound lanes there causing heavy delays for that run up through Mermaid Waters from around Cottesloe Drive. It is also still slow for the Gold Coast Highway around that Surfers Paradise area, although starting to ease. We will check it again in 20 minutes. So if you do spot anything else, call the traffic hotline on 55519 2275.
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21: It's a minute past four. Hi, I'm Rebecca Dakin. Telstra has rejected calls for broad compensation payments for those impacted by this week's outage. Millions of customers were impacted by the issue, including businesses unable to accept payments. Telstra CFO Michael Ackland says they will assess compensation on a case-by-case basis.
24: Well, you bring up and customers would make a complaint. Our staff are ready to deal with those. They would talk about the impact that it had on them, and then there would be our normal BAU process for compensation.
21: Police have confirmed a 6-year-old boy has died following a serious crash out in the scenic rim earlier this week. Two cars collided on the Mount Lindsay Highway in Gleneagle on Monday afternoon. The boy from Beaudesert was airlifted to hospital with life-threatening injuries but passed away earlier today. Police are continuing to investigate. Defence manufacturing on the Gold Coast has been given a boost by the state government. It's committed funding to Victorian company Arcamis so they can build a facility here to produce AI-powered optical radars for drone systems, creating dozens of jobs once it is up and running. Deputy Premier Jared Blay says it is important not only for Queensland, but the country.
25: We have an obligation to Australians to show that Queensland is not only open for business, but defence business, defence industry, job creation, manufacturing. We do it well in Australia. We need to do more.
21: And Qantas has been named the world's most on-time airline. According to data from OAG, our national carrier landed more than 87% of flights within 15 minutes of their scheduled arrival time.
26: Carrara Markets, the Gold Coast's largest market, is open every Saturday and Sunday with over 300 market stalls and shops, cafes, pony rides, mini golf, a baby animal farm and roller skating.
21: The Gold Coast Titans are hopeful they will have Origin duo Tino Fasulmalaawi and Jojo Fifita on deck for Sunday's clash against Melbourne. The pair have been named to back up following Queensland's Origin loss in the decider on Wednesday night. Coach Josh Hannay says they will have a final call made at Captain's Run tomorrow.
27: The reports are that they've pulled up fine, both of them. They'll just both be a little bit flat and disappointed, obviously. But yeah, physically they seem to have pulled up fine.
21: And a blow for five-time Olympic gold medalist Kayleigh McEwen. She's been forced to withdraw from the Commonwealth Games due to glandular fever. We'll take a look at the weather next.
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21: Taking a look at the weather and staying partly cloudy with a possible shower through the rest of the afternoon and evening. An overnight low of 8 degrees on the way. Then partly cloudy, slight chance of an afternoon shower tomorrow with a top of 21. Should be mostly sunny for Sunday, then sunny days ahead Monday and Tuesday. It is 19 degrees at the moment. The Gold Coast's biggest staycay giveaway kicks off Monday. We've got your staycays at some of the biggest and best hotels and resorts on the Gold Coast. 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

0: love a Friday.
1: Oh, we good. Do.
0: Don't Happy we Friday. Just?
1: So good. Now, we do have an incredible opportunity for one lucky junior Gold Coaster.
0: Yes, we do.
2: Be the Titans reporter. So you go into the inner sanctum, you get tickets for your family.
3: Yep.
2: And you get to ask the Titans some questions.
3: Now, if you want to have a look on, I think it's on the Hot Tomato page, our last year's winner, he was fantastic. Mm-hmm. And you get a gist on what they get to do. They get to go behind, like Mozzie said, into the inner sanctum and just ask questions and just get on the sideline and watch the game.
1: Mm. Now, if you want to be a part of it, register. We'll get your parents through if you want at hottomato.com.au. We're going to call someone else back that has done that before five and have a chat to them. It's coming up.
3: We watch your stories. That'll make us go blur. The stories are that you've broken something severely or you've broken it so much it's just hanging by a thread because they're the ones that we love. Give us a call right now. Not right now. No. Soon. Because things that make you go blur, it's coming up.
1: Can't even wait. Trevor wants to call now. Just,
3: yes, come on.
1: You can call now if you want.
2: Also, what's your grandparent name? There's no announcements within the team or anything like that.
3: Which oh, God.
2: Speaking of things that make you go blur.
1: Trevor, your kids have been overseas.
2: That's
3: Stop
2: right.
1: That's probably a bit soon.
2: Yeah. Wait
3: give
2: 9 months.
3: Give it 9 months.
2: Yeah. We want to know, did you pick your own grandparent name or what? Were you given one? It's kind of cute.
1: All right, we'll chat about that next as well as we get you home this afternoon. Moira and Big Trev for 102.9 Hot Tomato. I'm so

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1: So a mate of mine became a grandparent recently. She's a little bit older than me, so none of my friends are. Oh, no, actually I do have one, a couple of friends from school who had kids really young and now are grandparents.
2: Yeah, I've got something like that.
1: And they said it's the best thing ever because you just get to put, like, just fill them full of sugar and just return them. That's just great.
3: This one's almost full.
1: This one, I've had enough of. You have him now.
0: This one needs to lie down.
1: Yes.
0: And by this one, I mean me.
1: But I do love women talking about being a grandmother and also just the absolute joy where I know a couple of people who are like, I get to have them for the whole day.
2: Yeah.
1: I never thought about my babies like that. No. I was like, is this day over?
0: It's 10 a.m., Mum.
1: We want to know, did you pick your grandparent name? I don't want to be grandma. I certainly do not want to be grandma.
2: But you, like, in a nice way, you'd be a great grandma and you'd probably suit the grandma. I'm trying to be nice.
1: Keep going. Just keep going.
2: You don't look like a nanny Moira.
1: Nanny Moys.
2: No, yeah, I think you look
0: like a grandma. Is that what you're saying?
2: I think you grandma. Look like a grandma Moys.
1: Grandma.
2: Yeah.
1: A grandma.
2: Yeah.
1: A grandma.
2: Yeah.
0: She's
2: going to saying yeah too many times.
0: She's going to hit you with her cane.
2: I'm going higher. Yeah.
1: Can't have a cane.
2: No, yeah,
1: if I did, I would hit him with it.
2: Yeah.
1: Right. Oh. Did you choose Grandmama? I wouldn't mind.
2: Grandmama!
0: Calm down.
1: Okay. All right.
2: Just grow one ma.
1: All right. Sorry. We want to know, did you pick your grandparent name? What is it? Is it something cute that the kids couldn't say? All that kind of jazz.
0: 5571 1029. Give us a call this afternoon. We'd love to chat to you.
1: Grandma?
3: Grandma Moira. Really?
0: What would you be, Trevor?
1: Pops.
0: Just Pops.
2: Yeah. Mm.
0: Okay, decided. What is yours, though? Give us a call. It's Moira and Big Trev, Big Papa.
2: Oh, that'd be even better. Big Papa Pump.

0: Happy Friday. It's a great looking one on the Gold Coast. Moira and Big Trev getting you home. This is 102.9 Hot Tomato.
1: Talking to grandparents, mate. We've established that it would be Big Pops over here. It's
2: What up?
0: Big Papa.
1: You need like a big gold chain and like a clock on it, but like an analog clock.
3: Yeah, it can't be one of those, one of the hands and the stuff.
1: No, God, no.
3: No. What's the time? Yeah. What? I can't, it's upside down. That's what it is.
1: That's your job, fella.
3: Yeah. Check your phone.
1: We are talking, did you pick your own grandparent name or what is it that you ended up with, which is kind of cute. Justin from Eleonora, did you pick yours?
4: Yes, my grandparent name that my daughter called my grandparents is Grand and Pop Pop.
3: Grand and Pop Pop. That's cool. I like
1: Pop
3: that.
1: Pop Pop's cool.
3: Pop Pop. That's really cool, man. How old are they?
4: My grandparents, well, they've both passed away now.
3: Okay.
4: But they've been in their hundreds by now.
1: Yeah. Wow.
4: But they've been a big figure in my daughter's life.
1: Yeah.
4: And she just came out one day and she said, Grand, Pop Pop.
1: I love it.
3: See, that's great.
1: That's so cute.
3: Gladys from Benoa, what is your grandparents' name?
5: Lally.
1: Okay.
5: My grandkids, they call me Lally. My name is Diana. Yeah.
3: Oh.
5: And and my mother used to call me when I was little, Lalita.
3: Lalita, that's cute.
5: And the same that Moira, I didn't want Nana or Grandma or whatever. Yeah. Mm-hmm. So I told them that they call me Lally. So they are 16 and 18 now and they still call me Lally.
1: Oh, I love that.
3: You sound like a Lally.
1: And Gladys was actually my grandmother's real name. So thank you for calling, Gladys.
5: So they can call you Lally.
1: I'm sorry. Thank you.
3: Thank you, Dallin.
1: Kylie from Hope Island, what is your grandparent name, please?
6: Well, it's not mine. It's my parents. Unfortunately, my parents didn't get to meet their grandkids, but they had a running joke was when they first have their grandchildren, my father wanted to be known as Sir and my mother wanted to be known as Grandmama.
1: Oh, I love that.
6: Sir. And if it was less formal, it was Sir William.
3: Oh, see, that is fantastic.
1: Hello, Sir William.
3: I might be called when I get a master of the house. That is fantastic.
1: I love that, Kylie. Thank you.
3: Yes.
6: Have a good one.
1: See ya. Bye.
3: That's great. Thanks, man.
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8: 102.9 Hot Tomato Traffic.
9: Still got a fair few delays on the M1 this afternoon. That runs southbound out of Brizzy all the way down to Narang. Still heavily congested through there. Also the northbound stretch, Mudrabah, heading up through to Oxenford. The run on Bermuda Street looks as though an earlier crash at the intersection with Macquarie Street and Mermaid Waters has cleared now, but it is still pretty slow travelling through that stretch. The Gold Coast Highway around Surfers, slight easing through there, but continuing to see delays. Your other local roads, though, most of the majors seem to be doing pretty well now. We will check it again in 20 minutes. So if you do spot anything else, call the traffic hotline on 5519 2275. Weather, staying partly cloudy this afternoon. Possible shower. Right now, it's 18 degrees.
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10: 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Searches across the Darling Downs for a woman who vanished 3 days ago. A mum stops a kidnapper dragging her little girl out of her car in Logan Central. And Darren Hinch dead at 82. 7 News at 6.
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1: We want your stories that'll make us go blur. Visual is what works for us. Mm. So if you want to send something to us through our Instagram, it is Trevor Butler.
2: Thank you.
1: Spelled MoyraMajor.
0: Yeah, that's our show Instagram. You can hit us up there.
1: That's our show Instagram. So anything that, if you've de-gloved something, broken something.
0: At any time.
1: Something.
0: Without any context.
1: I've even sent something to our Instagram. If you've opened it up now, it's a... someone that has competed in a jiu-jitsu tournament.
2: Oh, no, I don't want to open
1: No. And they're just walking back. They're totally fine. Walking back.
0: Yes.
1: And then they sit down.
0: Oh! What? Okay.
2: How does that even happen?
1: I don't know. It's he walks back and then the guy that's holding the phone pans down to his toe.
2: Yes.
1: And his toe looks like it's been through the ringer.
2: Well, remember that game Snake you used to play on your phone?
1: Yes.
2: That's what his toe looks like,
1: yeah.
2: The snake.
1: But also looks like when you've got a towel and you go to wring out the water.
2: Oh.
1: It's like it's been through that.
0: Like twisted but off to the side.
1: But it looks out of shape, doesn't it? Like a,
2: yeah, it does.
0: You, like you know, actually, you know what it looks like? The sign on the road where it's a divided road.
2: Yeah. Oh, yeah.
0: It's like a big Y shape.
1: Yeah,
0: it's like, and spreads out like that.
1: It's like a Sudoku.
2: Oh.
1: And you're just missing some of the numbers. I can actually post that one because it's just all music and stuff. So I might post that on Moira's page, which is... But things that make you go blur, we want those stories.
2: Mm-hmm. Yeah.
1: The worser, the better.
0: Worser?
2: Yeah, okay.
0: We'll go with that.
2: That's okay.
0: All right, yeah, it could be broken bones, digested things.
1: Yeah, that's worse.
0: All of that. 55711029 is our number, of course. Things that make you go blur. We're going to do it next with Moira and Big Trev on Hot Tomato.

0: 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We're doing it all next week again as well. 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But if you register on our website, you could get the gig.
1: You could. Imagine show and tell on the Monday.
0: Oh, my goodness.
1: They're just the photos.
0: Yeah.
1: Just the absolute jealousy.
0: Absolutely.
1: Calls amongst your class.
0: All right, Titans mad. Kids on the Gold Coast, register now, and we could be calling you to tell you some very exciting news next week on the show. Things that make you go. Things that make you go. Things that make you go. Oh, I did a throw up there. Roddy Brown, break it down.
2: Righto, we want those stories that'll make us go blur. I've just sent here's some footage to our Hot Tomato personal page. It's from a jiu-jitsu tournament where a guy is walking off just after finishing a bout. He sits down while the other guy holding the camera pans to his foot and his toe is disjointed.
1: It's all over the place.
2: Yeah, it's like broken.
1: And it looks like stairs.
2: Yeah.
1: Oh, it does. Like that. Yeah. To give you a visual, yeah. It looks like the top went down to the bottom of the stairs.
0: Yeah, it doesn't line up.
1: It doesn't line up.
2: Nothing
1: at all.
2: Lines
1: no.
2: up.
1: No.
2: It's like Tetris.
1: Oh, it is like Tetris.
2: But you can't find the
1: it's
2: right
1: that piece
2: that goes.
1: You just can't figure it
2: yeah,
1: out.
2: Yeah, it's like the T bit, but you've got an L bit.
0: Would they crack that back into you?
1: Oh, God.
0: It's like straight in back a shoulder.
2: I think they'd have to pull it. And then. It's like a broken spring. Bad. Anyway, we want those stories that'll make us go bleh. Wendy from Mullindina, make us throw up.
3: Okay, it didn't happen to me, but it happened. I saw it online where a guy was up a ladder trimming some trees and slipped and fell and impaled himself through the anus.
2: Oh! It's my
3: And miraculously, he missed every important organ.
2: All except one.
3: As it, well, yes. So all they had to do basically was just flush all the wood chips out of him.
2: Wow.
0: So he was basically a scarecrow.
1: He really, or a paddle pop.
3: Yeah, but pretty much so.

0: Go, go, go. Is that a Whitney Houston song?
1: Feel the vibration. No,
2: different. That's Marky Mark.
1: Probably not quite what he was thinking of. No, good on you, Wendy. Thank you.
0: Funky Bunch.
2: Right in the beat from Ormo. What's the story that's going to make us go bleh?
3: So, don't tell my wife this, okay. But medically, she's a bit of a legend.
2: Okay.
3: So, in the last fortnight, she came home and she told me this really weird story, and I just thought she was talking about somebody losing clothing. It turned out she'd treated a tradie that had come in with a bit of a problem, where realising that two bits of metal were about to collapse onto one another, he had a hand in the way, tried to pull his hand out, and thought he'd successfully got his fingers out in time. What he did was called degloving.
2: Oh, no, no, no!
4: Yes, keep going.
3: No. So what that is he's gone to move his fingers out of the way, not done it in time, and peeled the skin, nerves, and muscle off his middle three fingers, but still managed to get his hand away. So the skin was still attached, but he'd ripped his middle fingers out.
0: Oh, my God!
2: Okay,
0: far out.
2: I got no words.
3: My wife, cool as a cucumber with it, treated him, pain relief.
0: Yeah.
3: Put them back on, and then got him to a hospital.
0: So what, you just slide him back on?
2: Your wife's not a nurse. I thought you were saying your wife was a nurse.
3: No, she's a registered nurse manager.
2: Oh, so where she was there at the accident?
3: Oh no, the guy came in with his finger flat.
0: Hey,
2: there it is.
0: So just like put them back on like gloves.
3: Gloves. Yeah, so he degloved his fingers.
2: Oh, okay.
5: All right, Pete. That's disgusting. Thank you. Oh.
0: Good. I've got no feelings in my fingers.
2: Everything hurts.
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8: It is still looking a little busy as you travel on the M1 this afternoon. That stretch southbound still out of the Springwood area in Brisbane all the way down to Narang, continuing to see delays through there, particularly busy between Ormo and Helensvale. The northbound run, just some congestion continuing Mudrabar through to Oxenford, but it is starting to slowly ease. Smith Street westbound from Olsen Ave through to the M1, usual delays through there. The runaround surface Paradise still busy for the Gold Coast Highway, also through Chevron Island, both directions there, but particularly eastbound, very busy. That's also causing some backlog onto Bundle Road. That entire intersection with Swatcher Avenue, very slow through there at the moment. Bermuda Street northbound through Mermaid Waters up to Broadbeach Waters. Got some dramas continuing for that stretch following an earlier crash. If you do spot anything else, call the traffic hotline on 5519 2275. And weather, staying partly cloudy to Savo. Possible shower right now. It's 18 degrees.
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1: All right, happy Friday. Happy Witches Queensland Day. Mm-hmm. Happy Black Cats are kind of cool, but somewhat scary. Hello, Michelle the Witch of Queensland.
2: Hello, darling, how are you?
1: Very well, thank you. We are coming to Crowe Markets on Sunday.
2: Yeah.
1: So we're going to take Eli roller skating on Sunday.
2: Oh, he's going to have a ball.
1: Yeah. There's a big roller skating rink there, so we're going to come and see your shop as well. So.
2: Guess what's coming there?
1: What?
2: I don't know if I'm allowed to say, but laser tag's coming there.
1: Oh.
2: Yeah.
0: How are they going to fit that in your shop?
1: With all those crystals too.
3: You break it, you buy it.
2: That's it.
1: All right, we've got Dee from Mount Tambourine.
3: Dee, we have our Witchy Poo here from Moon's Lane. You may ask her a question.
4: Hello, Witchy Poo. How are you?
2: I'm good, thanks, Dee.
4: Oh, wait, that's not my question. That is a good question.
3: Thanks very much. Bye.
1: All right, thanks for your time.
4: Bye. I just want to know if there's going to be any big upheaval in my life coming soon.
2: All right, let's have a look.
4: Please.
2: Okay.
1: Do you want it to be?
4: No. There's something happening with my husband and myself, not between us.
3: Okay.
4: With him and myself, and I just want to know that it's all going to come out okay.
2: Look, it's got organisation, structure and discipline is the card that I've got, and I've got the justice card coming out, and fair and just decisions will be for you. So whatever it is that you're worried about, the fair and just decisions will come out of it, and I have got success coming through. So it's, I don't know, but are you guys moving? Because I keep getting signing documents and contracts.
4: Well, we're talking about it, but it's actually a legal matter that is in the process that I want to come out. But we're talking about, you know.
2: Fair and just decisions will come from the legal matter. Don't worry about that. Mm-hmm. But I do feel like you guys need a fresh start. And with that fresh start, I am seeing signing of documents and contracts and a move. Fabulous. You guys will be A-OK.
4: Oh, wonderful. Thank you very much. It just puts my heart and my mind at ease.
2: Perfect.
0: That's what we're here to do,
4: Dee. I love him with
0: all
4: my heart. Oh, thank you.
2: Yeah. Everything's fine. Bit more communication, too.
4: Oh, yeah, he's a man. They're bad. Yeah.
3: I was going to say that.
5: That's all on you, Dee. All on you.
4: Oh, really? No.
5: Just another thing, Dee.
4: Yeah, I'm used to that. And he takes it well when I say to him, "You need to talk to me." I know.
3: I'm trying not to, but you keep talking to me.
1: Thanks, Dee. All the very best.
3: Hope it all works out.
2: Guys. Take care, darling.
4: Thank you. All right, bye.
2: Bye.
0: Bye. All right. Well, yeah, big weekend at Carrara Markets. There's, of course, Eli skating.
2: Yes. Can't wait to give him a cuddle. He's a good cuddler.
5: He is. He's very cute.
0: Pop in and see Michelle at one of the two shops there. The podcast comes out in the morning as well for How to Witch Bitch.
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0: Only the good ones.
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0: 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You can get it on there.
2: iHeart's a good one.
0: All right. We'll speak to you again next week, Michelle. Thanks for coming in.
2: Thank you, guys.
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0: fun day and a massive day of rugby league this Saturday at UAA Park. 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
7: 1029 Hot Tomato Traffic.
8: Still some congestion for your M1 run this afternoon. Travelling northbound around the Narang stretch up through to Oxenford and then again around Yatala, then southbound Ormo heading down to Narang. Plenty of dramas through there. Gold Coast Highway around Surfers Paradise still busy at the moment, as is the stretch through Chevron Island, particularly eastbound from around Bundle Road all the way through to Surfers. We will check it again in 20 minutes, so if you spot anything, call 555-19-2275.
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8: It's just after five. Hi, I'm Rebecca Dakin. The boss of Telstra is playing down reports it was warned months ago that it was vulnerable to an outage like the one we saw this week. Vicky Brady's fronted the media for the first time after returning from overseas this morning. She says warnings weren't specific to this week's issue.
11: I think we need to get underneath exactly what was part of that conversation. As I understand it right now, it was a broad range of things spoken about.
8: A woman's been arrested in Logan after police say she attempted to abduct a toddler from a KFC car park. The 40-year-old stranger grabbed the 3-year-old girl from her car seat around 10:20 yesterday morning and tried to run off before the girl's mother intervened. The woman was restrained until police arrived and was then taken to hospital for assessment, while the little girl escaped unharmed. The defence manufacturing sector continues to grow on the Gold Coast. The state government today unveiling a funding boost for Victorian-based company Arkemis to allow it to build a facility in the city's north where it will produce autonomous optical sensors for defence drones. Already established Rhino Linings has also got some cash, allowing it to install new equipment to create special coatings for military vehicles to protect it against blast damage. And tributes are pouring in following the death of veteran broadcaster and former Senator Darren Hinch. He passed away in his sleep overnight following a long battle with illnesses. Minister Annika Wells says he will be missed.
12: To me, he's known best as a journalist, a renowned journalist. He was an author, lately a federal senator. I think he will be remembered as an icon of the media. I think that's fair to say, and by all those fondly whom he fought and advocated for.
13: Current
9: Carrara Markets. The Gold Coast's largest market is open every Saturday and Sunday with over 300 market stalls and shops, cafes, pony rides, mini golf, a baby animal farm and roller skating.
8: France is the first nation through to the World Cup semi-finals following a 2-0 win over Morocco this morning. French superstar Kylian Mbappe scoring his 8th goal of this tournament, which puts him on top of the Golden Boot standings for now. They'll next take on the winner of tomorrow's clash between Spain and Belgium. And the Prime Minister's confirmed this year's Big Bash season opener will be played in India. Anthony Albanese making the announcement alongside the Indian PM at the MCG today.
13: The season opener for this summer's Big Bash between the Melbourne Renegades and the Perth Scorchers will be played in Chennai on Saturday the 12th of December.
8: We'll take a look at your weather next.
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8: Checking the weather, and it is looking mostly clear around much of the coast, but there is still a possibility of a shower this evening. We'll get quite cool too. We are looking at a low of 8 degrees tomorrow morning, then a partly cloudy top of 21 with a possible shower. Mostly fine, 23 Sunday, and then sunny days ahead Monday, Tuesday. Again, cool starts, low of 8 on the way both mornings and tops in the low 20s. It is 17 degrees now. The Gold Coast's biggest staycay giveaway kicks off Monday. We've got your staycays at some of the GC's best hotels and resorts. 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
1: Oh, go off on.
2: You trot.
1: See you later.
0: Done.
2: Straight into some carbonated beverage. In you go.
1: Sprite.
2: Oh, yeah.
0: Sparkling water.
2: Oh, beautiful. Coke Zero.
1: There you go. Mm-mm-mm. They're your three choices.
2: Mm.
1: We want to know your embarrassing dad stories.
0: Why? What have you done?
1: Well, out shopping. And you know when your kids don't listen to you?
2: Yeah, yeah.
1: And you're calling out their names?
2: Mm.
1: So you're trying to get them to turn around?
2: Yeah.
1: And then you yell out the name that you're only allowed to use when it's just you and the family at home?
2: Oh.
1: Yeah. And then your 18 turns around and goes, you're done when we get home.
2: Oh.
1: Yeah. Embarrassing dad stories.
2: Also, what are the chances? We started this not too long ago, and it's all the coinkydinks that happen. So what are the chances of something happening?
1: Yes.
2: What are the chances of, you know, you thinking about someone or talking? Like, even this week, we were talking about Jake from The Breakfast Show off air.
1: Yeah, yeah, yeah.
2: We were talking about him. He's a lovely guy.
1: Yes.
2: And then he called.
1: Yeah.
2: Like, literally 30 seconds later.
1: Yeah, he's listening.
2: It's everywhere. What are the chances?
0: That's the question we will get to next. Moira and Big Trip, 102.9 Hot Tomato.

0: 1029 Hot Tomato, Moira and Big Trev getting you home here on the Gold Coast.
1: Maths was never our strong suit, so we aren't asking literally. But Moira and Big Trev want to know,
2: what are the chances?
1: What are the chances?
3: Yeah, what are the chances?
2: All right, this is when something happens. What are the chances? Like when I got a new car. Well, not new, but, you know, new for me, and someone ran into it on the Sunday. I mean, what are the chances? Literally reversed into the front of it. What are the chances?
4: Well, a while ago I was talking about how my beautiful wife and her mum, Trudy, were in LAX airport, and then someone yelled out, "Trudy Gardner," and that's Breezy's mum's name, and that was a person from her hometown.
2: Wow.
4: In LAX airport, and that place is massive.
2: I was on a wine tour in Adelaide, and this woman got on, it was like a little minibus, we were going out to all the wineries, and she goes, "God, you look familiar." And I was like, "Oh, really?" And she goes, "Oh, you look so much like that girl on the radio on the Gold Coast." And I was like, "How the hell did this happen?"
4: What?
2: And that same thing happened in London. Yeah.
4: What?
2: The tour bus that I was on were two people who actually played in bands with my husband.
5: No way.
2: My now husband. He wasn't my husband then.
6: This was the Not Kentucky tour.
2: Yes. Mm-hmm. It was the classier version. Thank you, Ben.
4: And there was a spot in her eyes. That's like when I was in...
2: I'm not going to say the things that happened weren't Kentucky based.
6: Oh, so it was kind of like band camp on a bus.
2: Streets of Rome.
4: Oh, you're on the Streets of Rome. Wow. So many cobblestones.
6: And cold.
4: Yeah, what are the
2: chances? What are we talking about?
4: What are the chances?
2: Okay, right, sorry. There
4: what are the chances I saw you on the cobblestones in Rome, Moira? Kentucky? Right. No, thank you.
2: No, we're classier. What are the chances stories? What are the chances stories, please?
0: All right. Give us a call with yours. 5571 1029 is the number, of course. Moira and Big Trev on 1029 Hot Tomato.

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1: Maths was never our strong suit, so we aren't asking literally. But Moira and Big Trev want to know,
2: what are the chances?
1: What are the chances?
3: Yeah, what are the chances?
4: What are the chances of the coinky dinkies that happen when you know the universe aligns, or the sliding door moments, all that kind of stuff?
5: It's like when Akriti was in Bali and he was having lunch with his nan and pop, and then he looked up and goes, "That looks like my teacher. That's my teacher from school." And then she looked over at Akriti and went, "Credence." She goes, "Miss." It was really awkward because she was walking, I'm exposing it to her husband, and she just walked in, "Hi, Credence," and then hurried walk past.
0: Oh. Was she in, like, Bali attire?
4: Was she in a bintang t-shirt?
5: Yeah. Well, she was.
4: Her hair all done?
5: She was just...
4: Not teacher-y dressed.
5: And okay. That's what Credence said. It was hard to look at her.
4: Okay.
5: But she wasn't dressed as a teacher. Okay. I was like, "How was she dressed?" Bikini. Okay. Anyway, I went back to my nachos. What are the chances that happened? Yeah, I know.
4: Julie from Coomera, what are the chances story, please?
6: So I met this lady that used to always come into work, and we became friends and found out that we had the same birthday.
4: Oh.
6: And then a little bit later, found out that our mums, both named Sue, had the same birthday.
5: What?
6: And then
5: no.
6: Our nephews both had the same birthday.
4: What?
5: What?
4: That's ridiculous.
5: How is that possible?
6: I know, right? Crazy.
5: And had no idea who she was, or?
6: No, just met her through work. Used to come in as a customer, and then, yeah. Said one day, it's like, "Oh, it's my birthday," in a couple of days. I was like, "Well, what's the date?" And then it's like, "That's my birthday."
5: Yeah.
6: And then as friendship blossomed, it was like, "Oh, we're going out this weekend for my mum's birthday." And she's like, "It's my mum's birthday."
4: Oh, my God. That is so bizarre.
6: Yeah.
5: Wow. And then the nephew.
6: And then, yeah, we've both got nephews and they're born on the same day as well.
4: Jeez.
0: She just wants to be you, Julie.
4: Yeah.
2: A little bit single white female. So, yeah, just be careful of that one. A little bit.
5: Just converse through text.
4: Yes, yeah. That's it. From a distance.
5: That's amazing, Julie. Thank you.
0: Thanks for that.
4: Natalie from Tambourine Mountain, what are the chances story, please?
7: Hello. I've got so many to tell. However, my son was at uni.
4: Yeah.
7: Just did his CPR training. It's a little bit serious, but it's actually got a great ending.
4: Okay.
7: saw someone fall in the main street. First, the family or people with the person didn't know what to do. My son pulled over, jumped out, did CPR, and saved the man's life, and he just finished his CPR training at uni.
4: Oh, wow. My gosh.
5: No way.
0: Epic.
5: Holy hell.
4: That is brilliant.
7: What are the chances?
5: Obviously, he passed. Imagine if he didn't pass.
4: Oh, dear. Well, it would have been a different kind of story, wouldn't it, really?
7: He passed on the important day, didn't
5: yes, he?
4: Yes, he did. He was listening on the right day. That's awesome, Natalie. Thank you.
5: That is brilliant, Nat.
7: You're all welcome. That's a great story.
4: Well, yeah. You said you got lots of them. Don't forget to call next time we're talking.
5: Yeah.
7: We will. Thank you.
5: Don't worry, we've got your number. We'll call you.
4: Don't worry.
0: Thanks, Natalie.
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9: 1029 Hot Tomato Traffic.
10: It is still looking pretty busy for the M1 this afternoon as you travel northbound from around Wurrungery up through to the Oxenford area, then again around Yatala, and southbound the stretch from Stapleton down into Narang. Still seeing delays there. Surfers Paradise, a very busy run for the Gold Coast Highway there and a lot of the connecting side roads. Also, Thomas Drive through Chevron Island, very slow all the way back to Bundle Road. We will check it again in 20 minutes. If you spot anything, call the traffic hotline 5519 2275. Gold Coast weather, it will be mostly clear this evening, although possibility of a shower right now, 17 degrees.
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1: Now, we started off this a while ago about people embarrassing you, and then it got on to dads embarrassing you because there was a story of a girl that was buying feminine products and then her dad yelled out in the middle of a chemist, would you like plugs or surfboards?
2: To which she walked out.
1: Yes, as she would.
0: So we never found out what she wanted.
2: We never did. Hopefully she did.
1: My embarrassing dad story is yelling out my kid's nickname that we only use around the house or when we're by ourselves as a family out loud when he wasn't listening to us at a supermarket.
2: Is it something like Bubsy or something like
1: it's
2: that?
1: It's something, but I'm not even going to say it. So.
2: Okay.
0: It's how many people outside of the four of you know?
1: Only four of us know.
2: Wow.
1: Yeah.
0: And the supermarket stuff.
2: Yeah. Yeah. All of Coles. Yeah. Yes.
1: But that's my eldest, and he literally turned around and goes, no. I'll see you in the car and then walk out.
2: Okay.
1: So we love those stories so much. We want to hear some more embarrassing dad stories, please.
0: Yes, it is kind of our right as dads.
1: Yes.
0: We reserve that right.
1: Yep.
0: But if you have done something to embarrass your kids or if your dad has embarrassed you, now is the time to share it with the Gold Coast. 5571 1029 is the number. Moira, Big Trev, Hot Tomato.

0: We're going to be joined by Gold Coast legend, Titans NRLW player Jess Ellison in just a couple of minutes from now.
1: Talking about embarrassing dad stories. When has your dad embarrassed you? Has your dad...
2: When I was younger, it was a similar story to how we started this, where he would yell out if I ever needed anything of a feminine hygiene product I was about 15 or 16. Is it the one with wings that you want?
1: See, I...
2: Not the one without... The whisper one. Is it whisper? Moira. Catherine. McGregor. 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

0: sad stories. And no more from Moira.
1: Catherine McGregor.
0: Kyla from Wurundjeri, what is your embarrassing dad story?
2: When he drops me off to school, he screams out in a weird voice, "I love you, Bubba."
3: Oh, no, that's cute. Like, hang on.
2: It's
3: how
2: embarrassing.
3: How weird's the voice, though? Is it like, "I love you, Bubba," like that, or?
4: "I love you, Bubba." Yeah.
2: Like that.
3: Oh, okay.
0: How often does he do it, Kyla?
2: When he drops me off to school.
0: Every day?
3: Yeah.
2: No, because sometimes my mum drops me off.
3: Oh, they're better days, aren't they?
0: Has your dad got a nickname? You should find out what his embarrassing nickname
3: and
0: is.
3: And yell it back at him.
0: Yell it back at him.
3: Yeah.
2: Big dude.
0: Big dude. Big no, dude. That, no, don't say that one.
3: Hey. Love you, big dude.
0: Yeah, you say that. Love you, big dude. Can you do that next time? Next time he drops you off,
3: that's
0: you go,
3: so good.
0: Love you, big dude.
2: All right.
0: Okay, thank you, done. Kyla.
3: Thank you, Kyla.
0: Sounds good.
3: All right, we've got Anonymous from Upper Coomera. All right, what have we got? An embarrassing dad story.
5: So I used to be a member of the police force, and I was working this particular shift, and I came in for a lunch break or something to find my dad had been arrested for a drink driving charge and was sitting in the dock.
0: No, dude.
5: And that was very embarrassing.
3: Oh, he came to visit you at work.
0: Isn't that nice?
3: He's visiting your daughter at work day. He just took a different route to get there. Oh, my gosh, you poor thing.
5: So, yeah, I was mortified. But anyway.
0: What was going through your mind, like, when you saw him there?
5: You bloody dickhead.
0: All I would do was just walk out and went, "Who owns you, mate?"
3: Yeah, exact. Slap him on the back of the head, yeah. And, you know.
0: What?
5: Never seen him before. Don't know who he is.
3: Oh. No wonder you wanted to be anonymous. Thank you very much.
0: You hold it over his head, because I would.
3: Yeah.
0: Yeah. Remember those times you used to tell me, "Dad, don't drink and drive. Don't be an idiot." Remember those? What's going on here, mate? Hey?
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8: No major crashes around the coast roads, but it is still a little busy heading southbound on the M1 Yatala to Narang, as well as north from Narang through to Oxenford, Gold Coast Highway around Surfers and Thomas Drive heading through Chevron Island eastbound, all a bit slow through there as well. We will check it again in 20 minutes. If you spot anything, call 5519 2275. Weather for the coast, possible shower overnight, chilly low of 8 degrees on the way to, right now, 16 degrees.
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9: Hi, I'm Sally Pearson. Swimming champion Kaylee McEwen has been forced to medically withdraw from the Glasgow Commonwealth Games with glandular fever. The Olympic backstroke star says she's gutted but admits she's barely been able to get out of bed. An all-Czech women's final has been set up at Wimbledon. Karolina Mukova will take on Linda Noskova on Sunday, while Aussie Storm Hunter went down in her mixed doubles final. And in basketball, the Opals have completed a series clean sweep on home soil, taking down China 84-82 in Game 2.
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10: 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A mum stops a kidnapper dragging her little girl out of her car in Logan Central. 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
1: Right, yeah, now we're going to have a chat to one of the legends of the NRLW or Gold Coast Titans team. Her name is Jess Elliston. She injured her knee last weekend.
2: MCL injury.
1: Yes. So I reckon she'll be out for a little while. But we're going to have a chat to her like every week leading up to the grand final, which they're going to be in.
2: I've got the Bulldogs this weekend.
1: Yes, they played the Roosters last weekend, coming off a loss.
2: What's happened with the MCL? How is it? What's going on with it?
3: Yeah, look, at the moment, they're distant cousins and they don't want to be... Yes, very distant cousins, and they're going on a long holiday. Yeah, she's not great, but, you know, it could have been a lot worse, but it looks like I'm going to be on the sideline for... a little bit of the time, so, you know, not ideal, but hey.
2: Have you had problems with it before, or is this a first injury?
3: Oh, well, normally I've got two fake ankles already, so, you know, let's add a freaking knee to that as well, a fake knee. So, no, it's not my first, but it's my first knee injury. I tell you, it's not, it's like it's doing Michael Jackson all the time. It just keeps bumping in and looking at itself. I'm like... damn.
0: Walking backwards.
2: It is. It's a shame, though, that you're going to be on the sideline, but you are going to be part of our show for this year, which is so exciting. And they do have an emerging prop coming in tomorrow as well. Now, she's only 18. Is it Fanua? Is that how I say her first name?
3: Yes. Yeah. I didn't even know she was 18. That's me learning that too.
2: Hey, that's I'm a professional interviewer. Damn, she's young.
3: She's so young. She's going to be awesome. She really impressed me through the season, and it's just a great opportunity. You know, fortunately, you know, it's not great for me, but it's going to be great for, you know, other players, and they get to stand up and, you know, really take this game to the next level, which is so exciting.
2: Definitely. No. Well, that's for the game this week, but we need to talk to you about something. When we spoke to you last week, we didn't know that you were a lifesaver and some form of a hero that we read about the day after we spoke to you. Now, this is you and Georgia, and that you guys were working. I didn't know as well you were disability care workers, which is just amazing work that you girls do. And you spotted a guy who was having some trouble. What happened?
3: Yeah, we were working at Tally, and then this car just sort of started to spin out in a way, and I've gone over. They couldn't get him out, so I've gone over with me Frank Green going, I've got this. I won't be doing this again. I was like, I've got this. We've left the boys. The boys were actually taken care of. Our other carers were there. So we've put him out of the car, and he wasn't breathing, and we just sort of started CPR, and it was a very, very crazy experience, and I think from it, you know, CPR is so, so important. And he got shocked four times before the ambos came, and they said, like, you know, if we didn't know CPR, and that's not just us, that's anyone, you know, who knows CPR, like, you don't know when you're going to need it. Mm-hmm. And it's very important. And, you know, his name's Darren, and he's a big footy head, so he's watching our games, and he's a front rower, which I was like, I knew we were best friends. We were going to be besties from the start. He was he's a tough guy. He said he's had a few shoulders and knees, and he's a Queensland supporter too. So we've got a great friend, you know, going to get him to some of the Titans games. So I'll be able to actually take him there and be like, Darren, come meet the girls. So this is Darren. He's well and very, very lucky guy. So,
2: very lucky to have you two there as well. I'm ready to go in with your Frank Green, which I just
0: love.
2: Yeah,
0: what a hero.
3: Frank Green. I was coming to get the thing and I was like, oh, damn, okay, guess I'm going to do some CPR. We did PB testing afterwards that night at training. I didn't get a PB. I was saying my arms were a bit sore. You've got to laugh because I tell you it was very scary.
2: It would have been.
3: Dark humour. It was experience, and I can't stress enough CPR.
2: Absolutely. Well, you rest up. We look forward to chatting with you again and, of course, seeing the girls play tomorrow 3:15 in Sydney.
0: Yeah.
2: It's going to be a great game. Thanks, Jess.
3: Thank you, guys. See you.
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5: 1029 Hot Tomato Traffic.
14: A couple of delays continuing southbound on the M1 from Ormo to Narang, and the Gold Coast Highway around that surface area remaining slow as well. If you do spot anything else, call the traffic hotline on 5519 2275.
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14: It is 6 o'clock. Hi, I'm Rebecca Dakin. Confirmation today that there has been no adverse outcomes off the back of the mass Telstra outage. All welfare checks have been completed after more than 600 people were prevented from reaching emergency services earlier this week. Communications Minister Annika Wells says while the issue is now resolved, the telco still has an uphill battle ahead of it.
16: Telstra has held special trust from Australians. It has been respected as the premium service. It is an iconic company. It has a rich history. But that trust really stands in peril today. It is going to take Telstra a lot of time and a lot of work to rebuild that trust with Australians.
14: A little boy has died 4 days after a horror crash in the scenic rim. The six-year-old from Beaudesert was travelling in a Nissan station wagon when it crashed with a Subaru sedan on the Mount Lindsay Highway at Gleneagle on Monday afternoon. He was airlifted to hospital with critical injuries, and police have confirmed he passed away from those injuries earlier today. The defence manufacturing sector continues to grow on the Gold Coast, with two companies getting a funding boost from the state government. It'll see Victorian-based company Arceus build a facility in the city's north where it will produce autonomous optical sensors for defence drones. Member for Coomera, Michael Crandon, says it's a huge boost for our city.
17: Great to see a high-tech IT company moving into the area, because we've certainly got the people on the ground to be employed. Fastest growing region, with more than 20,000 young people going to school on the Northern Gold Coast, and they're all looking for jobs and local jobs.
14: And koala poles have been installed along a notorious Gold Coast road following years of campaigning. Five purpose-built escape poles will be installed along Talabudra Connection Road to give the animals a passage to move away from the busy roadways and into nearby bushland.
15: Carrara Markets, the Gold Coast's largest market, is open every Saturday and Sunday with over 300 market stalls and shops, cafes, pony rides, mini golf, a baby animal farm and roller skating.
14: Titans coach Josh Hannay says they are expecting a tough clash against Melbourne this weekend. The Storm have had a bit of a mixed season so far, with 7 wins and 9 losses, seeing them sit in 11th on the ladder. But Hannay says they're always tricky.
18: There's been a little bit up and down about them, but certainly I think probably over the last 6 weeks they seem to have found a greater level of consistency. And yeah, and at home they're a different beast. So we go down there under no illusions. Tough opponent, tough conditions.
14: And a spot in the World Cup semi-finals against France is on the line tomorrow morning when Spain and Belgium go head-to-head. We'll check your weather next.
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14: To the weather, and a possibility of a shower or two through the evening as we head to a chilly overnight low of just 8 degrees. Then it's going to be partly cloudy through the day tomorrow, just a slight chance of a shower, top of 21, mostly sunny in 23 Sunday, and then sunny days ahead Monday, Tuesday. It is 16 degrees at the moment. 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
0: I want it. All right, let's get you the last of the way home for a Friday, hey?
1: Streamers Digest?
2: Yeah.
0: I know. It must be episode 2 of...
2: Off campus.
0: Yes.
2: How'd you go?
0: Started that last week.
2: Did you start that again?
1: No, I didn't start it again.
2: Did you watch the second episode?
1: I'll watch the second episode probably by myself, because my wife got bored of it.
2: Oh.
1: And just one
2: more. Oh, yeah. I watched it by myself too.
1: Anyway, I watched something a lot better. Maybe.
2: Oh.
1: Supergirl.
2: Oh.
1: The new Supergirl by DC.
2: I don't like the way you said that.
1: Yeah. My wife, when I said, do you want to go watch Supergirl?
2: Well, you're really treating it as some amazing classical pieces of theatre, aren't you?
1: Yes, I am.
26: Supergirl and off-campus.
1: No, yours is off-campus, mine's Supergirl.
0: We'll find out if Supergirl's worth your time very soon.
1: I just like girls in costume.
2: Okay,
1: right?
2: I understand that. Also, we have a would you rather for the three of us. Usually I ask you two, but this one I found, and I thought we should all discuss it as a group.
0: Trio?
2: Thank you. A quartet minus one.
1: Yeah.
2: All right. A duo plus Trevor.
1: Yes.
0: Still a duo.
2: Trio.
0: All right. We're going to do that next. It's Moira and Big Trev this evening here on the Gold Coast, 1029 Hot Tomato.

0: 1029 Hot Tomato with Moira and Big Trev. It's a Friday and I know that it's home time, but keep your brains on just for a little bit longer because we need to figure this one out together.
1: Would you rather?
2: All right, usually I come up with these and we discuss them just with you two, but this one, Trevor, actually you sent me.
3: Yeah.
2: Have a listen. It's quite disturbing.
4: Rather, every time you shower, there are two strangers in the shower with you. The people are different every day and you can't take a bath instead. Or every time you go to sleep, there are two strangers in the corner of the room watching you all night.
2: Both very creepy.
3: Yeah.
2: Incredibly creepy.
3: Oh, so creepy.
2: What would you rather? So in the shower, two strangers, it changes every time you have a shower and you cannot take a bath. Or when you go to sleep, there are two strangers just watching you in the corner.
3: Depends if we're all washing together.
2: Oh, like, yeah, if they're separately. New
3: too. Like if I knew that was going to happen, I'd buy a really big shower.
2: Yeah.
3: With three different things that you're all facing three each other
2: okay,
3: way.
2: Yep.
3: That's the only way I'd do that. No touchy.
0: Yeah, is there a no touching?
2: Yeah, there's a no touching.
3: Yeah, no
0: in
3: touching.
0: In both situations? They just stand there.
3: Yeah.
2: They just stand there.
0: Okay. Because, yeah. It'd be weird that they change every day.
2: Yeah.
0: If it was the same people every day, you'd be like, yeah, just stand there. You've seen this all before.
3: Yeah.
2: But there'd be that awkward moment every day of being body conscious.
0: Do you have to make small talk with them or they literally just stand there?
2: They stand there and stare at you.
3: Oh, they're staring at you. Mm. Oh.
0: So you didn't I'd get
2: prefer,
0: introduced?
2: No. I'd prefer the bed option, sleeping. Although that's, I mean, it's both are very creepy.
3: Yeah.
0: But when do they, like, if you're doing anything in the
3: bedroom.
0: Bed before you sleep,
3: yeah.
0: Right, what point are they, there? Yeah.
2: No, they're still there for that.
3: Oh, yeah.
2: Oh, no, hang on, they said sleeping, so it's only when you go to sleep.
3: So they pop up.
2: So, you know, if you're doing a crossword together or something like that. Yeah.
0: And so, hey, guess you guys are done then.
3: Yeah.
2: Crossword's finished.
3: Crossword's finished.
2: Got all the answers?
3: Yeah.
0: Well,
2: both of you?
0: I missed eight across, but.
3: Must have been hard because you guys are sweating.
0: Lots of water. Have a shower when there's no one in there watching.
3: I don't know. I think it'd be more creepy if people are watching you sleep. I don't think I could get a comfortable night's sleep.
2: No, it'd be weird.
3: Mm. Yeah, I'm doing shower.
2: Are you?
3: Yeah.
2: Ugh.
3: They're not touching you, and I'm going to buy a really big shower.
2: But they'd see your bits every time.
3: No, I'm going to turn away.
0: Oh, yeah, you face that way anyway. We've talked about
3: this. Yeah, I face towards the shower. I don't face.
0: He doesn't get his hair wet.
3: Yeah,
2: oh, that's right.
3: I'm not facing them.
2: No, good point. I'm just behind you.
3: But
2: checking
3: can
2: out
3: you do my head. Back?
0: Make yourself useful.
3: Yeah, here. Grab
2: while you're there.
3: Grab a sponge. Oh, too low.
2: I said back. I said back.
0: All right. Well, that was terrifying.
2: Thank you
0: for that.
3: You didn't say what you guys are doing.
0: Oh, here's a song. Hot Tomato.

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2: Earlier on, we were talking about what are the chances stories, those stories of, you know, how can that happen? What a coinkydink.
3: What a coinkydink.
2: It's like when my youngest son went to Bali and then saw his school teacher from school and saw the partner that she was with and went, okay, not who I thought I'd see her with.
3: Right. Okay.
4: Do you think he's uncovered something?
2: I don't know.
3: Oh.
2: I don't want to...
3: Let's not get involved.
2: Yes.
3: Okay.
2: Let's stay over here.
3: What happens in Bali stays in Bali.
2: I'm impartial.
3: Uh-huh.
2: We want to know your what are the chances stories. Ian from Burley, what's yours?
5: Well, I went down to the beer store and I bought a carton of beer.
2: Yeah.
5: And my mate come over and drank it on me.
3: What are the chances?
5: What are the chances?
2: Oh, my God. What kind of beer was it?
5: Cold and wet.
3: Oh.
2: Oh.
3: God. That escalated quickly.
2: What about the beer?
3: What about your mate?
2: He was hot and sweaty.
3: Former mate. Okay. Yep, nice.
2: Nah. How weird is that? And what are the chances you buy delicious cold beer and your bloody mate comes over and drinks it on you?
3: How rude.
5: Yes.
2: It's like when I used to have a barbecue and my kids would eat it. Disgraceful.
5: Yeah, that's right. What are the chances?
2: What?
5: A pack of meat.
3: Yeah.
2: Yeah.
3: Ian. This is getting weird.
2: Thanks, Ian.
3: Bye.
5: Have a lovely day.
2: You too. Well, bye, mate.
3: Slightly different now, isn't it?
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2: Radio, I got to take my beautiful wife Bria to a movie, Supergirl.
0: Oh, so she chose it?
3: Yeah, I was going to say, it was your
2: she
3: choice.
2: She did, actually.
3: Did she? What were the choices that she had?
2: Not much. Okay. The Toy Story 5.
3: Yep.
2: Supergirl.
0: Yep. Stay at Home with You.
2: Disclosure.
3: Disclosure? Which one is that one? Is that the horror one?
2: Yeah, that's the alien one. But yes. All Stay at Home with Me. We went and watched Supergirl. It stars Millie Alcock. Mm. She's a 26-year-old born, Sydney-born Australian. Yes.
0: That would make her Australian.
3: She's a woman.
2: She's a lady.
3: She's a girl. She's the super girl.
2: She was handpicked by James Gunn to play Supergirl.
3: Okay.
2: Does a great job. Here's a bit of the trailer.
4: Okay, this does not look like this is going to end well. For you guys. What, Superman? Man. He sees the good in everyone. And I see the truth.
2: Radio. Now, you saw a little bit of Millie's Supergirl in Superman. Mm-hmm. Superman was a great movie, and she plays this little snippet of her coming in. Absolutely fantastic.
3: So got a when dog, isn't she?
2: Hey?
3: She's got a dog.
2: Yeah, got a super dog. Also, when you see her, you're going, okay, cool, the Supergirl movie's coming. It's going to be great. You saw the teaser trailer. You saw that Jason Momoa's going to be in it, and you're thinking, yeah, this is going to be great. Millie is amazing as Supergirl. Her acting abilities are fantastic. Screen presence is amazing. Depth of emotion when it comes to her playing Supergirl.
3: I feel as though
2: brilliant.
3: It's going to turn very quickly.
0: Where's the butt?
2: It's good. However, the movie and the storyline is not fantastic. It's not strong at all.
3: Oh.
2: Like the supporting cast, even Jason Momoa, it seems a bit muddled and confusing.
3: Okay.
2: And it's just...
3: Because he's so hot. Oh, sorry.
2: But he plays Lobo. Oh.
3: Who's that?
2: Like a bounty hunter.
3: Okay.
2: Can't die. But he sort of takes away, I don't know how I can explain it. Well, his character in Supergirl takes away from the storyline that's actually happening. And
0: would it help if he put his shirt back on?
2: No.
3: That wouldn't help.
0: I meant for the story.
3: Oh, sorry. Yeah.
2: It's just that he's a little bit too much. He on screen is just a little bit too much, and he takes away from the actual storyline.
3: Mm-hmm.
2: The comedy's good. The acting is par.
3: Oh.
2: But the supporting characters I couldn't really get, couldn't gel
3: with. What did Breezy think?
2: Breezy wanted to leave after an hour.
3: Rightio.
2: She's not like a superhero kind of person.
3: Well, that's because you chose the wrong movie.
2: No, then nothing else was out.
0: Then
2: I wanted to see Supergirl.
0: And you were driving.
2: Yeah. There's great messages, you know, family and love and revenge. But in all, it's not just a strong movie. It's still pretty good if you love your superhero movies. But it's just something this is my opinion. It was something that I just couldn't really get into.
3: All right.
2: I gave it 3 out of 5. It's called Supergirl. Mm. You can see it in any cinemas on the go. I didn't say that. Go see it.
3: If you want. Yeah.
0: Or if there's nothing else on.
3: Yeah.
0: Whatever.
2: Everything was so late. And the scary movies don't leave until like 11.
3: Ooh.
0: All right. Well, there you go. Go check it out. See for yourself. 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
3: You've got some really exciting news for us.
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0: 1029, Hot Tomato, Moira and Big Trev on a Friday evening. Oh, we love a Friday.
1: Oh, yeah.
2: Don't we just?
0: The last Friday of the school holidays.
1: Yeah.
2: For some.
0: So, well.
3: Oh, have you still got another week?
2: Yeah, Creedy, my youngest, has one more week.
0: What? Did he just go to Bali, this kid?
2: They've got 3 weeks.
3: Oh, my gosh.
0: Okay.
2: We're heading off to Broken Hill soon.
0: What? Is he taking more time off?
2: Yeah, I can't leave him stay here by himself.
3: He can't take him out of school.
2: Oh, okay. I won't take him out.
0: Okay. Well, anyway, whatever you're doing this weekend for the rest of us, it's the end of school holidays.
3: Mm-hmm. We're going to Carrara Markets on Sunday.
2: Oh,
3: we're
2: nice.
3: Going to go, Eli and his little mate Toby are going to go roller skating.
2: You're going to chug on the skate?
3: No, I am not, my friend.
2: Sorry, I didn't even get to finish that sentence.
3: No, because I'm currently at the moment trying not to injure myself at break bones.
2: Don't do any parkour.
0: Parkour! Oh, yeah, check that video out. That's been going great guns the last couple of days, isn't it? On our Instagram page. Hey, we're going to leave you with the big kahuna. He's taking over for Fat Nights for a Friday.
3: Oh, who are we going for in the weekend. World Cup over the weekend?
2: Who's playing?
3: England, I think.
2: Oh, yeah, I'm going to go for England.
3: Okay.
2: Yes. Go the Poms.
0: All right, well, yeah, big weekend of World Cup action. We'll speak to you Monday live and local from 3. Have a good one.
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14: No, you're right, Trev. You go. Big Trev has gone home. He's just left me abandoned. Bloody New South Wales supporter. Hey, Gold Coasters on the show tonight. Of course, all the normal stuff, your chance to score doubles. A double pass to Evil Dead Burn. We're going to talk Pacific Air Show. Gold Coast, it's happening 14th to the 16th of August. That'll happen soon. And, of course, that comedy night with Bron Batten. 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
2: Yes, get this happening. All right, it's Fat Nights with new music, Pacific Air Show. We're going to have a chat to those guys soon, 14th to the 16th of August. It's back after the cyclone postponement. New Ariana Grande now. She's here as well.

0: Domino's Pizza soon in Fat Nights. Hang on, though. Jesse, the media manager for the Pacific Air Show on the Gold Coast. It is about to explode next month, 14th to the 16th. Get your tickets now. Jesse, now look, there's been big news recently. The military aircrafts are coming. We must, Australian Air Force, what have we got? Two? How many have we got?
1: We've got the biggest, we've got the best, we've got the loudest, we've got the fastest. We're getting the F-35. Everyone's pretty happy about that. We've got the C-130, the huge aircraft. It's going to shoot some flares for us. And we've got a host of civilian aircraft as well. The best pilots right here on the Gold Coast. And we can't wait.
0: All right. Now, get your tickets now. There's a whole different range of tickets. Is it bigger and better than 2 years ago? Hit me up. What's changed?
1: We're not just saying it. It's not just rhetoric. It is bigger and it's better. We've got more aircraft. We've got better aircraft. We've got more happening on the ground. We've got astronauts coming. We've got premium hospitality. Come on, park up, grab a cocktail, grab a beer and watch the biggest and best planes in the world right in front of you.
0: Yeah, it's done. All right, and for full details, what is it? PacificAirshow.com, is that right?
1: That's it. Don't watch from the stands. Don't watch from their hotels. Come on inside the precinct. It's going to be a great weekend.
0: Yeah, 14th to the 16th of August. Get your tickets now. Thanks, Jesse.
1: You're welcome, mate. See you there.
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Domino's Pizza on the phone to spin the wheel. 557-1-1-0-2-9. I've got this wheel. I give it a twirl. And you can win free Domino's Pizza. In the meantime, let's pop a bit of classic Barnsley on. Back in his prime. Ride the night away. A hot tomato.

0: 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Big K, still got a stack of stuff to give away. Stay with me. Flashback soon from Nirvana. Oh, and Lizzo. I like Lizzo. And free Domino's pizza. Let's spin the wheel. I forgot about that too.
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0: Brody's got through from Mermaid Beach. Now, Brody, I know you're a Titans fan. Can we beat Melbourne this Sunday night, the Titans?
3: Yes, we can.
0: All right, let's hope we like playing in the cold weather because I reckon it's going to be 2 degrees down there. But, mate, Domino's Pizza, you got two large garlic bread and Pepsi on the way to you, Brody, from Mermaid Beach.
3: Thank you, BK.
0: Woohoo! Go the Titans.
3: Woo! Go the Titans.
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2: All right. Named after some kind of teen spirit cologne. Deodorant, believe it or not, this was. In fact, night.

0: 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Big K, probably time to start giving stuff away. Doubles to Evil Dead Burn, the new movie, officially in cinemas July 9th. And the biggie, your chance to see live on-stage dating with comedian Bron Batten at Hotter. 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These guys. Give it away, give it away, give it away now. Some 80s New Order. And we'll kick it off with a bit of push-up action. I think it's a song about bras.
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0: 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Let's change things up a bit. I see your baby shaking that ass. You know that song? Let's pop that on now.
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0: Is that you down there shaking that ass?

0: Fat Nights, the flashback 8 at 8 with the Red Hot Chili Peppers. Ooh, Bananarama soon. How long has it been since you heard this song? Only you can set me free, cause I'm guilty. 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
0: Andy from Hopeless Island, would you like a big laugh?
2: I would love a laugh. Thanks, Big K.
0: All right, well, you're going to go and check out some live on-stage dating with comedian Bron Batten at Hotter. You need to get out and have a bit of a big belly laugh. You've scored. You got yourself a double.
2: Oh, fantastic. Thank you, Big K. Much appreciated.
0: And if you haven't got a hot date, you can actually join in. You can sit back and watch it all happen, or you can be a part of it. So I'll leave that up to you, Andy.
2: Oh, God, help me.
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1: Now, Janine from Mudjerabar, have you got a man to take with you?
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0: big bloody kahuna. 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
0: He always looks like that. Now play some new music, Kahuna.
2: Yep, reminds me of, Lefty Loosey, Righty Tighty, Stella Lefty. Anyway, it's a real name apparently. Stella Lefty, the song's called Boston in Fat Nines. Lefty Loosey, what am I on? On a train.

0: Now, if you missed it earlier, we will rehash a chat I had with Jesse from the Pacific Air Show, which hits the Gold Coast 14th to the 16th of August next month. It is back after being postponed, of course, because of the cyclone. That's on the way in Fat Nights. Bon Jovi double shot on the way. Classic In Excess, a flashback even from them. You're so fine, lose my mind, and the world seems to disappear. Some Savvy Carpenter next. Here we go.
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2: Yeah, in excess. 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What a dick I was back in those days. 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
1: Bon Jovi.
2: 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All right.
0: Two from Bon Jovi. Let's do

0: 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In fact, not.
1: It's a 102.9 Hot Tomato. It is back, the Pacific Air Show on the Gold Coast, 14th to the 16th of August. I caught up with him earlier, the media manager, a legend, to tell us all about it, Jesse.
2: We're not just saying it. It's not just rhetoric. It is bigger and it's better. We've got more aircraft. We've got better aircraft. We've got more happening on the ground. We've got astronauts coming. We've got premium hospitality. Come on, park up, grab a cocktail, grab a beer and watch the biggest and best planes in the world right in front of you.
1: Yeah, it's done. All right, and for full details, what is it? PacificAirshow.com, is that right?
2: That's it. Don't watch from the stands. Don't watch from their hotels. Come on inside the precinct. Going to be a great weekend.
1: Yeah, 14th to the 16th of August. Get your tickets now. Thanks, Jesse.
2: You're welcome, mate. See you there.
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3: Now look, he's from Finglehead. We all know where Budja is from. He can be a bit hit and miss. This is his new song. It's called Even at My Worst. Is it going to be one of his good songs or one of his ones that we don't miss? It's new Budja and Fat Nights.

0: of course, this weekend, tickets to the new Spider-Man movie, Brand New Day, officially in cinemas July 30. 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And a bit of Waitress next.
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0: 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Sounds old. 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
0: Yeah, right. 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
7: 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And this town's lost its faith. Our colors will fade eventually. So if our time is running out, day after day, we'll make the mundane a masterpiece. Oh my, my, oh my, my love. I take one look at you, you're taking me out.

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2: 225?
1: Yes. Just calculated, I've walked past Caboolture, I've walked past Mullaney, past Gympie, and currently I am just near Butler's Knob.
3: Any relation, Trevor?
1: In the Curra State Forest. 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
2: Oh.
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0: 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The sound you'd hear back in the 80s before you played the record you just bought from Sunflower Records at Pac Fair. Sounds old. Let's play some new music instead. 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Katy Perry, Watch It Burn.
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1: Myself and my beautiful wife, Obreezy, went out for dinner. 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

0: 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Sounds old. 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

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And I'm

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Somber. My body isn't ready.

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14: Good morning. I'm Britta Aylin. A 16-year-old boy has been arrested in regional Victoria after the remains of a 13-year-old girl were discovered in remote bushland in the state's west. Layla Jeffrey from Donald, which is around 3 hours from Melbourne, was reported missing last Sunday, with her body found on Thursday night. The teenage suspect from Swan Hill is believed to be known to both police and the young victim. The CEO of Telstra has spoken with the family of a South Australian person who died during Wednesday's network outage. It's after authorities confirmed the telco's issues weren't connected to the death. SA Police Commissioner Grant Stevens says their investigation shows the suggestion made on social media was wrong.
15: There were no issues in terms of being able to get onto 000 through the Telstra network at this time.
14: However, Telstra has acknowledged that the outage did prevent family members from being informed that their loved one was being taken to hospital and meant they did not have the opportunity to get there before the person passed. The Royal Commission into Anti-Semitism is questioning whether the social media app X should be banned in Australia. Lawyer Richard Lancaster, who's assisting the commissioner, ripped into the Elon Musk's platform for failing to appear at the inquiry. He says X is doing nothing to keep Australians safe from extreme anti-Semitism, terrorism and violent material. And US police have arrested 8 men over a terror plot to kill Donald Trump. The plan was to have a drone shoot the US president, the Israeli leader, and Elon Musk at the UFC event at the White House. The men, aged between 19 and 32, are looking at 15 years in prison if convicted. In sport, the Warriors have kicked off round 19 of the NRL with a 32-6 victory over West's Tigers at Campbelltown. It means the Tigers' finals hopes are slipping further from grasp. The side's now lost 8 of their past 10 games. And Spain's up against Belgium in the FIFA World Cup quarterfinals. The winner of this morning's match to face France in the semis. At last check, Spain was leading 1-0.
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20: There's a few waves around with that southeasterly swell. It's hitting about 2 to 3 feet, so pretty similar conditions to yesterday. And looking fairly clean at the moment with southwesterly winds peaking up from the southeast to about 10 to 15 knots. Best bet today will be those southern points, Burley, Currumbin and Snapper through to Kira. Most size down at Deba and the Tweed back beaches. And just on that low tide at 10 with 4 o'clock high tide and 21 in the water. Have a great morning and I'll check back in a couple of hours.
21: A couple of showers here on the Gold Coast tonight, 14 the overnight low. More showers tomorrow, a top of 19. We've got your school holiday fun covered. 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

0: on 1029 Hot Tomato, the sound of your favourite Cass single being chewed up. Sounds old. Let's play some new music instead. 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Alex Warren, Passenger.
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playing the Gold Coast Best Music Variety here on 102.9 Hot Tomato. Hello, Monique. It is dark and gloomy outside. Sunrise not until 6:37 if you're waiting to go for your morning walk for your Saturday. Currently feeling like 9.5 degrees at the Gold Coast Seaway. Got tops of 21 degrees. And let me tell you, the wind gusts must be down today because as I passed Hope Energy on Smith Street, absolutely packed with boats this morning. So the boaties getting out nice and early. All weekend long, we've got your chances to get along to Spider-Man Brand New Day starring Tom Holland and Zendaya only in cinemas July the 30th, and your chance to win is coming up shortly here on Hot Tomato.

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0: 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Hello, Monique. Not too far away. Your chance to come along to see Spider-Man Brand New Day at our next movie premiere happening Wednesday the 29th of July at Event Cinemas Robina.
1: Hi, my name is Peter Parker. You don't remember me, but we used to know each other. Something bad was going to happen, and the only way to stop it was to make everyone forget about me. Because I'm not just Peter Parker. I'm Spider-Man.
0: Spider-Man Brand New Day is starring Tom Holland and Zendaya, and it's only in cinemas July the 30th, but we've got your chance to come along and score yourself a double and get to see it before anybody else does right here on the coast. 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
1: Joanne from Coomera, you've called at the right time. Congratulations, you've scored yourself a double pass to Spider-Man Brand New Day, starring newlyweds Tom Holland and Zendaya, only in cinemas July the 30th.
2: That's great. Thank you so much.
1: You're welcome. What are you doing up and about early this morning?
2: I'm off to Oxenford Lake to take the dog for a walk.
1: Oh, what a beautiful morning to do so.
2: It is stunning morning.
1: It is.
2: It's a little cool, but it'll be beautiful once the sun completely rises.
1: Yep, completely agree.
2: It's beautiful, yes.
1: Yeah, a little bit chilly. You got your puffer jacket on?
2: Yeah, but once the dog starts running, I'll need that off for sure.
1: Good on you, girlfriend. You'll be seeing this before anybody else at the Hot Tomato preview screening at Event Cinemas Robina.
2: Thanks so much. Have a great day.
1: You too. We're going to get in the next 60 minutes and all weekend long. Just got to keep listening here on Hot Tomato.
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7: Good morning, I'm Britt Aylin. Telstra has apologised to the family of a person who died during Wednesday's outage, despite authorities confirming the death was not connected to the network issues. It's after a South Australian senator said her office had been told the woman died after a failed attempt to contact 000. A SAPOL investigation found that the efforts to call emergency services had been successful. However, other problems with the network led to difficulties in informing family members that their loved one was in hospital, which meant they missed out on the opportunity to get there before she passed. In a statement, the telco extended sincere apologies to the family for the role it played in making a distressing day even worse. A 16-year-old Victorian boy has been arrested after police searching for a missing girl found human remains. The body is believed to be that of missing 13-year-old Layla Jeffrey, who disappeared last week, while two women in their 50s have also been questioned by detectives. More than 40 daycare centres across Victoria have been shut down, with the state's new childcare regulator using its powers for the first time to close the facilities for 90 days. Inspections of the Gabau family daycare sites found severe child safety risks. And Cold Chisel saxophonist Andy Bicker has died after a battle with cancer. He'd been with the band for more than 30 years, bringing songs like Rising Sun, My Baby and Saturday Night to life on stage. In a post on social media, the group wrote that he was an incredible musician who will be sorely missed. In sport, West Tigers co-captain Jerome Luai was nowhere to be seen at the press conference after last night's thrashing by the Warriors. The Tigers fell 32-6 at Campbelltown Stadium as rumours swirl around Luai's future with the club. He's reportedly been given permission to shop around for the 2027 season before joining the PNG Chiefs in 2028. And a short time ago, Spain and Belgium were tied 1-1 in this morning's FIFA World Cup semi-final.
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7: Partly cloudy conditions today with a slight chance of a shower, most likely later on this afternoon. A few light winds about as well. We've got a top of 21 degrees. And the Gold Coast's biggest staycay giveaway kicks off on Monday. We've got your staycays at some of the GC's best hotels and resorts. 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
9: What's the list of stuff you shouldn't have done on the first day of the Year of the Horse?
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Hot Tomato playing the Gold Coast best music variety. It's Monique. Good morning. There's so many movies out at event cinemas at the moment, and we could be sending you along to our next Hot Tomato preview screening of Spider-Man Brand New Day starring Tom Holland and Zendaya, which is out in cinemas July the 30th, but you could be seeing it before anybody else, and your chance to win is coming up within 30 minutes here on Hot Tomato.

0: 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Monique here. Good morning. Not too far away. Your chance to come along to our next Hot Tomato preview screening of Spider-Man, A Brand New Day, starring Tom Holland and Zendaya, confirming newlyweds they are married. Also not too far away, this guy, Hunky Harry. Known you for ages. Stars, American Girls, also going to take you back to 1984 with Cyndi Lauper. If you fall, I will catch you, I'll be waiting, time after time. That one coming up next here on Hot Tomato.
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2: So the decreased food / increased activity / sweating / boxing / regime
3: yes.
2: continues. And
3: yeah.
2: from the tracker, I'm 225 kilometres since the start of March.
3: 225?
2: Yes. Just calculated, I've walked past Caboolture, I've walked past Mullaney, past Gympie, and currently I am just near Butler's Knob.
3: Any relation, Trevor?
2: In the Curra State Forest. 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
3: Oh. Honestly, it sounds like you.
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3: What a chance.

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2: Well, now from Hollywell, you've called at the right time. You want to get along to our next Hot Tomato preview screening of Spider-Man, A Brand New Day, hey?
3: Oh, I'd love to.
2: Excellent. Well, congratulations. You can go along. This is starring Tom Holland and Zendaya, and rumour has it they've only just gotten married. They're newlyweds.
3: Oh, really?
2: Yes. Yeah, so you can imagine the on-screen chemistry as well.
3: Oh, amazing.
2: It's only out in cinemas July the 30th, but you'll get to see it before anybody else does at Event Cinemas Ravina.
3: Oh, how exciting. Thank you so much.
2: You're welcome. Who do you think you'll take along with you?
3: I'll have to take my husband, definitely.
2: A little bit of a date night, hey?
3: Definitely.
2: Well, we'll supply the popcorn and drinks for you. How's that?
3: Awesome. Thank you so much.
2: You're so welcome. You can win again in the next 60 minutes and all weekend long, because this is what we're giving you, the chance to get along to see the movie before anybody else does right here on the Gold Coast.
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0: 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The sound you'd hear back in the 80s before you played the record you just bought from Sunflower Records at Pac Fair. Sounds old. 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

0: listening to 102.9 Hot Tomato. If you've got a little keen skateboarder in your life, well, this is an event you might want to get down to today. Elanora Skate Park and Pizzy Skate Park are hosting Rumble on the Beach across two locations right here on the Gold Coast. And what you can expect is some of the best skateboarders in Australia performing for their chance to win $20,000 in cash and prizes. So this is across seven different locations, four states, with a total of $75,000 up for grabs. And now the Gold Coast has been added to its Pro Tour series. So get on down if you have some little keen skateboarders who want to see what they could do at Pizzy Park, because we have some of the best skate parks here on the Gold Coast. Not too far away, still plenty of chances for you to get along to see Spider-Man Brand New Day at our next Hot Tomato preview screening.
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9: Morning, I'm Britt Aylin. A teenager's been arrested and two women are being questioned by Victoria Police over the alleged murder of a 13-year-old girl. Authorities searching for missing Layla Jeffrey discovered human remains late Thursday. Detectives say while they're confident they've got those responsible in custody, the investigation is ongoing. Meantime, over in the UK, a 26-year-old man's been arrested on suspicion of murder after the death of former British MP Anne Widdecombe. The 78-year-old's body was found at her home in Devon on Thursday. She'd served as a Member of Parliament for 23 years before hitting the reality TV circuit. 12 people have been killed and more than 20 are missing in deadly wildfires in the southeast of Spain. It comes as Europe continues to swelter through heatwave conditions, the extreme weather leading to the temporary shutdown of a nuclear power plant in France. Back home, and the Royal Commission into Anti-Semitism is questioning whether the social media app X should be banned in Australia. Lawyer Richard Lancaster, who's assisting the commissioner, has ripped into Elon Musk's platform for failing to appear at the inquiry. He says X is doing nothing to keep Australians safe from extreme anti-Semitism and other violent material. And if you've got a bag of chickadees in the pantry, you might need to take it back for a refund. Snack Brands has issued an urgent recall on various sized packets of the snack sold at Woolies, Coles, IGA and convenience stores due to the presence of rubber. You can find details of the impacted products on the Food Standards Australia website. To sport now, and the Warriors have kicked off round 19 of the NRL with a 32-6 victory over West's Tigers at Campbelltown. It means the Tigers' finals hopes are slipping further from grasp. The side has now lost 8 of their past 10 games. And Spain is through to the semi-finals at the FIFA World Cup after defeating Belgium 2-1 this morning. Fans erupting at a public watch party over in Madrid. Spain will now face France on July 15. That's the latest in news and sport.
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12: That swell has dropped back slightly this morning, but still some decent waves around. It is hitting about 2 to 3 feet on the coastline from the east-southeast. And southwesterly winds making for fairly clean conditions and swinging to the southeast and then to the northeast this afternoon. Best bet today will be the beach breaks from Miami south down the coast. A few little ones on the points as well. And your best bet today will be the Tweedback beaches and Deba. Just heading up to that 10:40 low tide with a 4 o'clock high tide and 21 in the water. Have a great day, and Liz Cantor will check back tomorrow morning at 8 o'clock.
9: Partly cloudy conditions today with a slight chance of a shower, most likely later on this afternoon. A few light winds about as well. We've got a top of 21 degrees. And the Gold Coast's biggest staycay giveaway kicks off on Monday. We've got your staycays at some of the GC's best hotels and resorts. 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

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Good morning, Monique. Now, if you're a big Spider-Man fan, we've got your chance to watch the movie before anybody else does at our next Hot Tomato preview screening, Spider-Man Brand New Day, happening on Wednesday, the 29th of July at Event Cinemas Robina. It is starring Tom Holland and Zendaya, only out in cinemas July the 30th, but your chance to win is coming up within the next 10 minutes here on Hot Tomato.

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0: playing the Gold Coast Best Music Variety right here on 102.9 Hot Tomato. Like this one coming up shortly from Teddy Swims. If you haven't yet seen him in concert, please go and do so. He's absolutely amazing. Seen him a couple times now. Can't rate him high enough. Also got a flashback. Yes. Gonna take you back to 1983 with Irene Cara. Yeah, we're gonna get you up and moving with that one, and your next chance to come along to our Hot Tomato preview screening to see Spider-Man Brand New Day before anybody else is coming up next here on Hot Tomato.
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2: Good morning, Charlene from Oxford. How are you on this fine Saturday?
3: Oh, pretty good.
2: Off air, we were just talking. Now, you started your morning off with some yoga this morning.
3: Yeah. Best way to relax and start the day.
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2: Okay, I'll take you off on that. 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
3: Absolutely.
2: Excellent. Well, it is starring Tom Holland and Zendaya. They are officially married, so this on-air chemistry is going to be absolutely wild in this.
3: Oh, that's wonderful. That's awesome.
2: You get a double pass to go along. It's only out in cinemas July the 30th, but you're seeing it before anybody else does at the Hot Tomato preview screening event. Cinemas Robina, congratulations.
3: Oh, thank you. Will there be a red carpet?
2: There won't be a red carpet, unfortunately, for this one. Are you a bit of a Tom Holland fan, are we?
3: Yeah, pretty good looking.
2: He's a spunk, isn't he? You can win again in the next 60 minutes or all weekend long. Just got to keep listening to us here at Hot Tomato for your chance to win.
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1: Hold on, tram to party. Welcome aboard.
0: While you wait for the tram, here's some new music. Benson Boone, the time of my life.

0: Coast Best Music Variety. That was Bachelor Girl, and Tanya Doko was actually a local, yes, calling Byron Bay just down the road home. Hello, it is Monique. Now, not too far away, are you a big Spider-Man fan? Well, did you know?
1: Spiders have three life cycles.
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0: Look, don't quote me because I don't know if that's true or not. I just pulled it from the Spider-Man Brand New Day trailer, which is where we could be sending you shortly when you win yourself a double pass to the next Hot Tomato preview screening. It is starring Tom Holland and Zendaya, only out in cinemas July the 30th, but we've got your chance to get along to see it before anybody else at Event Cinemas Robina, and your chance to win is coming up, yeah, shortly. It's not too far away here on Hot Tomato.
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9: Morning, I'm Britt Allen. We'll start in the UK, where a man's been arrested on suspicion of murdering former British MP Anne Widdecombe. The 78-year-old, who served as a Conservative member from 1987 to 2010, died at her home in Devon on Thursday. Outgoing UK PM Keir Starmer's described her death as shocking news, saying that this is a time to put political differences aside.
10: Anne was a distinguished politician over many, many years with many achievements, and it's a huge, huge loss.
9: Meantime, in Victoria, a 16-year-old boy has been taken into custody after police searching for a missing girl found human remains. The body is believed to be that of 13-year-old Layla Jeffrey, who disappeared last week. Two women in their 50s have also been questioned by detectives. Telstra's apologised to the family of a person who died during Wednesday's outage, despite authorities confirming the death was not connected to the network issues. A SAPOL investigation found that efforts to call emergency services had been successful. However, other problems with the network led to difficulties in informing family members their loved one was in hospital, which meant they missed out on the opportunity to get there before she passed. In a statement, the telco extended sincere apologies to the family for the role it played in making a distressing day even worse. And if you're afraid of flying, maybe block your ears for the next 10 or so seconds. A man's reportedly been saved from being sucked out of a window on a Ryanair flight after it shattered in midair. Fellow passengers say he was lifted from his seat with his wife holding onto his legs to stop him flying out of the plane. He's been treated in hospital for shock and friction burns. In sport, West's Tigers co-captain Jerome Luai was nowhere to be seen at the press conference after last night's thrashing by the Warriors. The Tigers fell 32-6 at Campbelltown Stadium. And Spain's booked a ticket to the World Cup semi-finals after taking down Belgium 2-1 this morning. Here's how it played out on SBS.
11: And that is it. The final curtain falls on the Pacific coast. The lights go down on the Belgian dream. And the to Spain.
12: There's major track closures continuing until 19 July on the Gold Coast and Beenleigh lines with buses replacing trains. Plan ahead at translink.com.au.
9: Partly cloudy conditions today with a slight chance of a shower, most likely later on this afternoon. A few light winds about as well. We've got a top of 21 degrees. And the Gold Coast's biggest staycay giveaway kicks off on Monday. We've got your staycays at some of the GC's best hotels and resorts. 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

0: 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The sound you'd hear back in the 80s before you played the record you just bought from Sunflower Records at Pack Fair. Sounds old. 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

the Gold Coast Best Music Variety here on 102.9 Hot Tomato. Good morning, it is Monique. Now, there are so many good movies out at events, cinemas at the moment to choose from, but our next Hot Tomato preview screening is of Spider-Man Brand New Day, starring Tom Holland and Zendaya. It's only out in cinemas July the 30th, but you could be one of the lucky ones when you win your tickets with us to get you along to see it Wednesday the 29th of July, Event Cinemas Robina, before anybody else. And your chance to win is coming up within 15 minutes. Just keep listening here on Hot Tomato. Sometimes.

0: playing the Gold Coast Best Music Variety here on 102.9 Hot Tomato. Good morning, it's Monique. We could be sending you along to the ninth Spider-Man movie made, which is called Spider-Man Brand New Day, starring Tom Holland and Zendaya. And let me tell you, Peter Parker just keeps getting better every single time.
1: Hi, my name is Peter Parker. You don't remember me, but we used to know each other. Something bad was going to happen, and the only way to stop it was to make everyone forget about me. Because I'm not just Peter Parker. I'm Spider-Man.
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2: Oh, good morning, Ellen from Varsity Lakes. It sounds like we're travelling in the car. Where have we been this morning?
3: Yeah, we've been at a soccer game in Ormo under 7s. They play for Ravina, and we had a win this morning, which is great. I had some time off over the holidays, so it felt good to be back and had a good time.
2: What a morning for you. It looks like you're a winner all round because you've called at the right time as well to score yourself a double pass to get along to Spider-Man Brand New Day starring Tom Holland and Zendaya.
3: Amazing. Thank you so much.
2: You're welcome. Now, this is only in cinemas July the 30th, but you get to see it before anybody else at the Hot Tomato preview screening event cinemas in Robina.
3: Woohoo!
2: Now, the tough decision is, who do you think you'll be taking along with you?
3: It's not even a decision. My son saw it. We actually went to the movies and saw Toy Story, and he saw the trailer for Spider-Man and was like, oh, we are going to see that. So that saves me a ticket.
2: Well, was he our little soccer superstar today?
3: Yeah, he was.
2: Excellent. So he deserves this. This is all for him. Congratulations.
3: Yeah, thank you.
2: You're welcome. You can win again in the next 60 minutes. We're doing this all weekend long. It is that simple. Just call and win here at Hot Tomato.
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4: 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Shut up!

0: on 1029 Hot Tomato. The sound that means you won't be getting a green light anytime soon.
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0: We're the only local left. It's 102.9 Hot Tomato. Hello, it is Monique. Now, if you're a tennis fiend, well, this weekend, you are in luck because the largest beach tennis event in Oceania is being hosted right here on the Gold Coast at Currawa Beach. Today from 7 a.m, the ITF BT50 Open doubles have kicked off. You can see the first round, the second round, and the qualifying rounds. And then the doubles are also on today for beginners, intermediate, and advanced, and it's completely free to watch. There are 14 courts and players from interstate and overseas. It's family friendly. You can enjoy music, food trucks, and even a bar. So get on down to Currawa Beach and enjoy this free family fun today.
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